0: following revised growth of 6.3% in the first quarter. The latest figures, despite global trade disruptions and higher energy prices, have prompted economists to raise their full-year growth forecast above the Ministry of Trade and Industry's current 2-4% range. Analysts say the AI-led semiconductor boom continues to support manufacturing and exports. But they warn risks remain, including higher oil prices, possible new US tariffs, and the impact of El Nino on global food prices. Prime Minister Lawrence Wong has congratulated Andy Burnham on his appointment as British Prime Minister. In a letter to the new PM, Mr. Wong said Singapore and Britain share a close and enduring relationship built on a strategic partnership and decades of trust. He added he was confident both countries would deepen cooperation in areas including innovation, science and technology, and defence. Mr. Wong also said that Singapore values Britain's engagement with the region through ASEAN and the five power defence arrangements. Lim Eun Quin, the founder of failed oil trading company Hin Leong, has had his remaining 127 criminal charges withdrawn after prosecutors issued him with a stern warning. The 84-year-old was granted a discharge amounting to an acquittal, meaning he cannot be prosecuted again for those charges. Last year, Lim was jailed for cheating HSBC and abetting forgery in one of Singapore's biggest trade financing fraud cases. His original 17.5-year sentence was reduced to 13.5 years on appeal earlier this year. In the US, Wall Street's three major indexes closed lower as investors looked ahead to earnings from major tech companies and monitored developments in the Middle East. The Dow fell about 0.6%, the S&P 500 slipped 0.2%, while the Nasdaq eased slightly. Investors are awaiting results this week from companies including Alphabet, Tesla, and Intel. Markets are also watching developments in the Middle East. Oil prices rose more than 1% yesterday after fresh threats to energy supplies emerged following Yemen's Houthi naval blockade of Saudi Arabia. And finally, veteran Hong Kong actor Patrick Sir has died at the age of 89. His family announced the news yesterday, saying he died in hospital surrounded by loved ones after a period of declining health. Known to generations of fans as Fourth Brother, Sir starred in more than 200 films and TV dramas during a career spanning four decades. He won his first Best Actor award from the Hong Kong Film Critics Society in 2022 for the movie Time. His son, actor-singer Nicholas Sir, paid tribute, saying his father devoted his life to bringing joy and laughter to audiences.
1: Those were your news headlines from the Straits Times. 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
0: Former England captain and manager Kevin Keegan has died at the age of 75. The news comes 7 weeks after he revealed he had been diagnosed with stage 4 cancer. Keegan was one of English football's most decorated players, enjoying successful spells with Liverpool, Hamburg, Southampton and Newcastle. He won 3 First Division titles, 2 UEFA Cups, the 1977 European Cup and the FA Cup, and remains the only British player to win the Ballon d'Or twice. Keegan later managed Newcastle, Fulham, England and Manchester City. Back home, Singapore coach Gavin Lee has named the 25-man squad for the ASEAN Championship, with injuries and club commitments forcing several changes ahead of the tournament. Veteran defender Safwan Baruddin and leading goalscorer Ihsan Fandi are unavailable after their clubs declined to release them outside the FIFA international window. Injured goalkeeper Rudy Khairula and defender Irfan Najib also miss out. The squad includes 3 uncapped players. Singapore began their Group A campaign against Cambodia on Friday before facing Timor-Leste, defending champions Vietnam and Indonesia over the next 2 weeks. And finally, the Women's Tennis Association will require all players to undergo a one-time genetic sex test before competing on the WTA Tour. Players must now provide a cheek swab, blood or saliva sample to test for the presence of the SRY gene, which is part of the Y chromosome. Only players who test negative will be eligible to compete. Those who test positive will undergo further medical assessment. The WTA says the policy is designed to promote equal athletic opportunities and maintain fair competition in women's tennis. And that's your sports update. I'm Jamit Singh.
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4: It's The Morning Drive with The Flying Dutchman and Lavinia. A very good morning to you. Hope you're having a good start to your morning.
5: Yes, good morning to you. I am looking forward to our interview taking place in this hour because we welcome back for episode 3 of prefer better or worse, the founder of Advanced Vet Care and consultant vet and surgeon, Dr. Nick Wu, and he will be joined by veterinarian at the AVC as well, Dr. Adele Ho, and they're going to talk about something that every pet owner should know. Common pet emergencies.
4: Yeah, and you know, because so many of us think, oh, it's just a niggly little something, he or she will get over it.
5: Right.
4: But you never really know with a pet. Right?
5: And remember, we learned in previous episodes is what, you know, both the vets have shared with us. Animals can't tell you. They won't tell you, right?
4: Exactly.
5: Yeah. When they're in pain or anything, they don't really tell you.
4: True enough. True enough. So that's what we're going to be talking about in a short while when we go live on Facebook. If you're a pet owner, if you have a question, put it through on our Facebook page. We'll try and answer it for you. We're kicking off the hour with a bit of Billy Ocean. It's 8:05. Good morning.

0: That's Billy Ocean. When the going gets tough, the tough get going. That's
1: to
0: what they
1: ABC.
0: Say.
1: ABC. Okay, get some treatment in order.
0: Get,
1: that's
0: get
1: right.
0: some treatment if you need it. Yes. We've got Dr. Nick Wu, founder and of Advanced Vet Care, and also a consultant vet and surgeon with Advanced Vet Care. He's here to talk about common pet emergencies and what every owner should know. Because we tend to leave things to the last minute, which can be very bad. What are some of the most common emergencies that you see that owners should never ignore? Hang on, microphone.
2: There are quite a few. I think the most common one is GDV.
0: What's that?
2: It's a gastric dilation and bulbulus.
0: Right.
2: So it's, it usually happens in big dogs. And they usually after they eat, and then they start running around, and then their stomach twists, bloats up, and twists on itself. And they get so big that they can't breathe. The blood can't go back to the head, it can't go back to the heart, and then they just start stretching and panting, and they can't lie down. And that one is a real emergency. If it's untreated, they can pass away. So
1: it's quite quick, is that it? The onset of it, and how fast they deteriorate?
2: Yes. So after eating, I think within 1 or 2 hours that will happen.
0: Wow.
2: Yeah, very big one. And we usually get it at night because they finish dinner, then they start get excited, go for their walk, starts running around, then we see.
0: So what's the treatment for something like that? Is it surgical or?
2: Yeah, usually surgery, quite immediate surgery to decompress and rotate it.
0: Oh wow.
2: Yeah. But of course, we can't just put the dog under anesthesia straight away because that one we had no choice. But because there's no blood going back to the heart, right? So we give you know anesthesia. He won't be able to sustain it. So we have to put a big needle into the stomach through the skin to let out the air, let out the bloat.
0: You literally deflate the stomach.
2: Yeah, so like a big balloon inside. So we put a needle in and deflate. And then when the air comes out and it decompresses, then
1: blood flows
2: and then we start, you know, fluid therapy, and you know, then we bring them to surgery.
1: Is that one of the signs? There's this enormous bloat in your dog.
2: Yeah, huge tummy.
1: Holy
2: huge, huge
1: moly.
2: Tummy, bloated.
1: That's so scary.
2: Cannot, like, panting excessively.
0: Almost like he can't breathe.
2: Yeah.
0: Which
1: Do
0: is
1: they
0: actually
1: pass
0: what's
1: out
0: happening.
1: Soon? Do they pass out soon because the blood can't go back to the brain?
2: I haven't had one patient that actually passed out. So they, I mean, because they're so big, right?
0: Yeah.
2: So I think they're still quite resilient. But you can really see it. But I have not seen it in small dogs before.
1: So what do you do? Like, do you feed them slower? Do you give them less food? Like, smaller meals? Like,
2: correct.
1: How do you prevent this? This is too scary.
2: So there are some foods that are more bloatgenic. So usually we recommend owners with big dogs to not feed huge, huge amounts of food all at once.
1: Divide
2: it into maybe 2 or 3 meals a day.
0: Yeah,
1: okay.
0: Yeah.
2: Instead of one meal a day, and then they just take a big lot. And then try to, you know, minimize activity. Like, you know, don't let them run around and go crazy.
0: Right after.
2: But it's like a lottery. Like, you know, not all dogs will get it, but it's just, you know, if you bad luck and it so happens. And I'm sure that there are 100 dogs that run around after their meals and nothing happens.
1: So is it like a more, like a certain dog and their body is more genetically predisposed? Or
2: deep-chested dogs.
1: Give us some examples.
0: What would be a deep chested
2: Great Danes?
0: Great Danes and
2: German Shepherds.
1: How about your favorite Dobermans?
2: Dobermans.
1: Also,
2: Dobermans, Golden Retrievers, Labradors.
1: Really?
2: Yeah.
1: Okay. Mm. We've got more of these common emergencies to talk about. Sorry, we're diving really into detail because I want you guys to know, and you ought to know about all this. Let's jump onto our Facebook Live.
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3: Usual delays across the expressways. The PIE towards Tuas. A vehicle broken down after Clementi Avenue 6. The KJE towards the PIE. An accident after Chua Chu Kang Drive. We've got quite a bit of congestion there. Avoid lanes 1 and 2. That's about it for now. Stay within the speed limit. Have everyone buckled up. Be safe as you drive today.
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0: De La Soul, me, myself, and I, 8:22. We are with our two favorite doctors, Nick Wu and Adele Ho from Advanced Vet Care. And we're talking about common pet emergencies that pet owners should know about. And we're talking about blocked urinary tract.
1: That's right.
0: So is there a guideline? So my dog, my cat should be peeing this number of times a day. Is there some sort of guideline?
2: I don't think there really is a guideline, but if usually, you know, like most dogs and cats, like, they should be peeing maybe at least, you know, twice a day.
0: Yeah.
1: Like a good flow, good amount.
2: Good flow, good amount, and nice and smooth, you know, three to four times is okay.
1: Okay.
2: But if it's, they are trying and nothing's coming out, then it's an issue. But they
1: and
2: are
1: immediately,
2: also,
1: just immediately with that instance, or straight to the vet. That's what you're
2: maybe
1: saying.
2: Give it like one or two times, like, you know, observe. Yeah. But if you really drop, and nothing has been straining, and you touch a belly, it's very painful, then it's like not eating at all, then something is up.
1: Right.
2: Yeah.
1: Right.
2: If the patient also, I mean, if the dog or cat is being excessively, it's also a problem.
1: Really?
2: Because it could be a urinary tract infection. Because they shouldn't be like, I mean, if there's urine coming out,
1: it shouldn't
2: be excessive. It shouldn't be one an hour, you know, two, three times an hour. That's abnormal as well.
1: Okay, that's a good guideline. So when it's that many per hour, it's a cause for concern. Okay.
0: What about, and I would imagine this specific, particularly for the older pets, bearing in mind that because an animal is 7 years old doesn't mean it's 7 years old in our lifetime.
1: Yeah.
0: Seizures. They are scary.
2: Yeah, very.
0: What should a pet owner do, or what shouldn't they do?
2: I think the first thing they should do is probably dim the lights and probably try to get a towel to sort of cover the body. Avoid putting your hands around the face because they can't control their jaws, and if you try to put your finger in, they can just chomp down and latch on, and they can't relax their muscles.
0: So you cover the animal to keep the animal warm.
2: To keep them calm. Maybe you can cover the eyes.
0: Cover the eyes because the animals calm down once their eyes are covered. Yeah, okay.
2: Right. And then they calm a bit. Most seizures, if it's not too serious, it should stop within 20 seconds.
0: Okay.
2: Sometimes if it continues for a minute or 2 minutes, that is very bad. Because if you can imagine, the muscles are constantly twitching and contracted.
1: Yeah.
2: The body can heat up so much that, you know, it can run up above 40 degrees and that can cause
0: I've seen videos of dogs with seizures. Mm. What causes that?
2: Many things.
0: Really?
2: If they are quite young, it's mostly idiopathic, which means there's not really a reason. Somehow the brain and the nervous system starts to have a short circuit, you know, but it's not like a regular thing. It's like maybe once a year, half a year, you know. But if there is like most of the time it's tumors in the head. It could be toxins, it could be parasites, infection, or even some autoimmune diseases, which means the immune system is attacking its own nervous system. It can cause something like this.
3: For puppies as well, there's low blood sugar.
2: Oh, yeah.
3: Yeah, so that one's a common one. So for younger dogs.
0: Pets can suffer from low blood sugar. Well, I guess, yeah.
1: Oh, because
0: it's just stuff
1: diet,
0: we don't think about.
1: Oh, yeah. Wow.
0: We just don't think about it.
2: Yeah.
0: So what do you do? I mean, like, you know.
1: Yeah.
0: When someone suffers from low blood pressure, you give them a sweet, you give them sugar, you give them something, right?
3: Basically.
0: What do you do with a pet?
3: Yeah. But not a candy, not a human candy.
0: Yeah, yeah.
1: Like, sure.
3: Actually, sugar and water is probably okay, just a few drops into the gums to boost the blood sugar. But in the clinic, we do like maybe a drip, like a glucose drip. Or like if they're willing to eat, actually eating can help. But depending on the underlying condition, actually. Maybe a lot of young puppies, if they are quite small, they need to eat more frequently. Then if they don't, sometimes because the metabolism is very high, and then it can drop the blood sugar. So
0: is this a...
1: It's good to know.
0: This sounds very ignorant. Is this a diabetic problem with a pet? Are we saying that pets can get diabetes?
3: For sure, yeah.
2: They can get diabetes, yeah.
1: And it's the same, type 1, type 2 diabetes for pets. Wow.
0: Good Lord.
2: So I think that's a very, very good point for puppies, especially owners that just get, you know, new puppies, especially just super small ones.
0: Yeah.
2: Sometimes they come home and then they just get not used to the environment. They don't eat as well. Then they can have they miss the two meals. It can easily done. Just trigger.
1: Yeah. Oh. Wow. Yeah. And so the protocol for that is the calm them down with the cloth, the blanket, and then once it's over, bring them straight into the vet.
2: They'll be best.
1: Okay, okay. And what do you want to tell the vet? How long the seizure was, and I mean, other things? Okay,
2: has there been seizures before? Is this the very first time?
1: Okay,
2: how long? How it's been? How many times it has, you know, had seizures?
3: Wow. And I think also for pet owners, probably would be a good idea if you see something that is happening that is abnormal, take a video.
1: Oh, because sometimes that's a good idea.
3: Sometimes like when they come to the clinic and then they say it's a seizure, but we're not sure because it may be a seizure, but like not completely.
1: Not quite.
3: Yeah.
1: So the best is the video, right? That would be the best sort of like evidence. Oh, that's a good point. I must remember that one. Yeah. No, that's a good one,
0: You can do it with your kids too. And show the doctor. This is what he looked like.
1: No, that's a good, a good parenting hack as well. Video everything. That's a good idea. Okay. We're going to jump onto our Facebook Live. Come and join us as the discussion continues.
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6: These are your news headlines. I'm Jamit Singh. Singapore's economy expanded 6% in the first half of 2026, driven by strong demand for AI-related semiconductor exports. GDP grew 5.7% in the April to June quarter, following revised growth of 6.3% in the first quarter. The latest figures, despite global trade disruptions and higher energy prices, have prompted economists to raise their full-year growth forecasts above the Ministry of Trade and Industry's current 2-4% range. Analysts say the AI-led semiconductor boom continues to support manufacturing and exports. But they warn risks remain, including higher oil prices, possible new US tariffs, and the impact of El Nino on global food prices. Prime Minister Lawrence Wong has congratulated Andy Burnham on his appointment as British Prime Minister. In a letter to the new PM, Mr. Wong said Singapore and Britain share a close and enduring relationship built on a strategic partnership and decades of trust. He added he was confident both countries would deepen cooperation in areas including innovation, science and technology, and defence. Mr. Wong also said that Singapore values Britain's engagement with the region through ASEAN and the five power defence arrangements. Lim Eun Quin, the founder of failed oil trading company Hin Leong, has had his remaining 127 criminal charges withdrawn after prosecutors issued him with a stern warning. The 84-year-old was granted a discharge amounting to an acquittal, meaning he cannot be prosecuted again for those charges. Last year, Lim was jailed for cheating HSBC and abetting forgery in one of Singapore's biggest trade financing fraud cases. His original 17.5-year sentence was reduced to 13.5 years on appeal earlier this year. In the US, Wall Street's three major indexes closed lower as investors looked ahead to earnings from major tech companies and monitored developments in the Middle East. The Dow fell about 0.6%, the S&P 500 slipped 0.2%, while the Nasdaq eased slightly. Investors are awaiting results this week from companies including Alphabet, Tesla and Intel. Markets are also watching developments in the Middle East. Oil prices rose more than 1% yesterday after fresh threats to energy supplies emerged following Yemen's Houthi naval blockade of Saudi Arabia. And finally, veteran Hong Kong actor Patrick Sir has died at the age of 89. His family announced the news yesterday, saying he died in hospital surrounded by loved ones after a period of declining health. Known to generations of fans as Fourth Brother, Sir starred in more than 200 films and TV dramas during a career spanning four decades. He won his first Best Actor award from the Hong Kong Film Critics Society in 2022 for the movie Time. His son, actor-singer Nicholas Sir, paid tribute, saying his father devoted his life to bringing joy and laughter to audiences.
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0: The BKE towards the PIE, a vehicle broken down after the KJE. KJE towards the PIE, an accident after Choa Chu Kang Drive. There's quite a bit of congestion there. Avoid lanes 1 and 2. Please stay within the speed limit. Have everyone buckled up. Be safe as you drive today.
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0: We're heading back to 1973. Honestly, it all started a lot earlier than that. It started, must have been 1971 or so, when Charles Fox and Norman Gimbel got together to write this song. They collaborated with Lori Lieberman. She was inspired by after watching a Don McLean performance. But they refused to allow her writing credits. So Lieberman went out and recorded the song on her own. She did that in 1971. But it was no big hit for her. The song has also been done by Michael Jackson, Perry Como, Aretha Franklin, a whole load of people. And there's a big argument as to who did it better. In 1973, Roberta Flack, or 1996, was it the Fugees? They both won Grammys in each year, and they both were very successful. Both songs went to number one. The one I prefer, quite honestly, is from 1973, and that is Roberta Flack's version of Killing Me Softly with his song. Drumming.

0: Another great throwback on 1FM. It's 8:38 and Lavi has brought up breeding. Are people breeding
1: their pets more? You know, because I guess with social media and all that, you know, people are seeing it being done overseas.
0: Yeah.
1: And a lot of, maybe in the States, for example, they're home breeders, right? So you're like, oh, if they can do it, I also can. And my dog is so cute, I want to have offspring, you know, from, yeah. When we asked both our dear vets, and Dr. Nick was just like, his face scrunched in such a way. I'd never seen that face on the show yet. What are your thoughts on this? What's going on? Is there a high incident?
2: I think there's an increase in incidents, but our clinic don't see a lot of...
1: home breeders.
2: We don't do matings for dogs, home breeders, we do see quite a few, and they bring their puppies in. We do see them for C-sections. And there are different cats there are as well, dogs as well. I myself, you know, many years back, I bred my own dogs.
1: So. Yeah, but you're a vet, like, you know what you're doing.
0: Yeah,
1: like,
0: you know.
2: Yeah. Just once, and that was enough.
0: Yeah. Because it must be difficult. I mean, you just said you see them for C-sections. How would someone know that their animal needs a C-section? Or is that decided when they go in for regular checks?
2: Yes, both.
0: Okay.
2: So usually the owners will come in for the pregnancy checks, and we scan them. We do it like maybe twice over every 2 weeks, and then we check the size of the puppy closer to term.
1: Okay.
2: And if the head measures big on ultrasound compared to the pelvics, the pelvis size, then we would expect that there is a higher chance that there could be dystochia.
0: Okay.
2: And if it
1: dystochia, what is dystochia?
3: Difficulty in natural birth.
0: Yes.
1: So wow, Jim.
0: They're gonna.
1: Yeah. Oh, how do you say it again? Dystopia.
2: Dystopia.
1: Dystopia. Wow, that's a cool word.
0: It's a nice word.
1: I'm going to bring that into my conversation ASAP. No, it's a cool word.
0: Next time one of your friends gets pregnant.
1: Oh, dystopia?
0: Do you have dystopia?
1: Okay, carry on, yes.
2: Yeah, so if there's a high chance that, you know, the mom can have difficulties, then we will preempt them for a C-section.
0: Yeah.
1: Okay.
2: Closer, like maybe at term.
1: Okay.
2: But there are ones that we didn't expect to, and usually for those moms that are really trying to, you know, during giving birth, they should have contractions, strong contractions, but if it's more than strong contractions for 30 minutes and 2 hours, still nothing, still no puppy coming out.
1: Oh no!
2: Then that is emergency. You need to go to the vets. Or if you see a head stuck, or you see black discharge or greenish discharge coming from the back end, then it's important that you go to vet. That means there's difficulties.
1: Okay.
2: Yeah. And if you don't take action, the rest of the puppies inside, because they don't just have one, they have
1: three,
2: right? Then those will suffer as well, and they might all not make it.
0: Oh, wow.
1: Or even the mom might get affected as well, right? So in the case of people, like, there are home breeders here in Singapore, or they want to just, you know, like, breed their beloved dog because it's so cute and all that, should they, the moment they notice their pet, the mom, is going into, like, labor, should they call the vet immediately? Do you guys make house calls based
0: That's a good
1: that?
0: Question.
1: Yeah. Mm. Or like, is it like human? No, like, take shower first, you know, like time the contraction, then, you know, eat something.
0: No, but
1: and then come
0: in the case of an emergency, do vets make house calls?
1: For
0: that's what
1: particular.
0: I want to know.
1: I think they do.
2: Yes,
1: right? You guys
2: do. Yes, we for us, we don't generally do, because we don't have the capacity to go to the house. But there are quite a few house call vets around.
1: Yeah.
0: Oh wow.
2: Yeah, and they can be called up to go and help.
0: Okay.
2: Yes. But most of these cases where if it's difficulties in birth, if it's really it needs to be in the clinic.
0: It would be safer, right? In a proper theater where everything is prepped and whatever.
2: Yeah.
0: You know, like anything else, you don't necessarily want to give birth at home. You know, you'd rather be in a hospital.
3: Just in case it needs an emergency.
0: Yeah, exactly.
3: So
0: exactly.
3: Yeah.
1: So you're saying the moment you notice that the mom is going into labor, bring her in.
2: Mm.
1: Okay.
3: Actually, for experienced breeders, they might know a thing or two, right?
0: Yeah,
3: like they've seen
0: inexperienced
3: some.
0: Inexperienced breeders is the problem.
3: Inexperienced breeders, yeah.
1: Okay. We're jumping back onto our Facebook Live.
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0: I did it my way.
1: No, oh, most beautiful. 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
1: Hey, it's going to be thundery showers and temperatures are hitting a high of 34.
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0: The BKE towards the PIE, a vehicle broken down after the KJE. KJE towards the PIE, an accident after Choa Chu Kang Drive. There's quite a bit of congestion there. Avoid lanes 1 and 2. Please stay within the speed limit. 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

0: Bananarama and Love in the First Degree, 8:48.
1: So, yes, we're talking about pets, you know, who are not motivated to exercise. There's always that risk of them getting obese and then how we can motivate them. So if they're food motivated, do use the treats to encourage them to walk a little bit more. And Dr. Nick, you just mentioned that there are actually rehab places specifically for pets where they can do things like underwater treadmills.
2: That's amazing.
1: I want to do that, right? Yeah, and it's good also, you were saying, for those dogs who are predisposed with hip dysplasia. Does that help counter the problem? And it's something that pets pet owners should start their pets on?
3: They should consider, because okay, so underwater treadmill helps them move and try to train the proper gait in the pet. But if the dog has already bad joints, the aim of it is not to make them move more, but aim to build other kinds of muscles to strengthen the core so that they can support whichever joints that it's in pain. So there are also different modalities like electrical stimulation, you know, TENS, to try to stimulate the muscles, to build the muscles. There's like super inductive, you know, magnets to like what the human physios use.
4: Basically the same stuff.
3: Same stuff.
1: Interesting.
3: Yeah, they have laser, they have ultrasound, they have shockwave to help build and you know, muscles and, you know, relieve pain.
1: Okay.
5: Actually, just with the treadmill as well, I wanted to add, because the water treadmill is like a little bit different to swimming. Because like the water treadmill is like when they walk, they follow the normal gait of walking. It helps to build those muscles meant for walking. And then at the same time, it lifts their weight off their own joints.
1: Because it's supported by the water.
5: Yeah, supported by the water. It's a little bit different from swimming. So like swimming has different benefits. They swim, they might use the front legs. They won't use the back legs as much. So it doesn't train the same way.
4: Yeah.
5: And in terms of like working those joints for hip dysplasia, the water treadmill is like better than just regular swimming.
4: When someone listening to this now is in the process or is thinking of adopting I'm not so much a cat, but a puppy. At what point do I start this regular exercise with this puppy?
3: That's a good question. I feel that you shouldn't overwork a puppy because the joints are still growing. The bone is still growing.
1: So
3: they are not the ones that you can, you know, ride a bike and, you know, leash them and go for a run.
4: Four-kilometer run.
3: Can't. Yeah. So it will be a gentle walk, toilets, you know, gentle 15, 20 minutes, up to 30 minutes.
1: Just to do their business.
3: That's totally fine.
1: Okay.
3: Yeah. But depends on the size of the dog as well. Of course, if you have a golden retriever versus a Jack Russell puppy, is very different.
4: Yeah.
3: Of course, you need to burn some, you know, energy before you destroy the house. So maybe the big dogs, you can go for a longer walk. Yeah.
1: But nothing more than like half an hour.
3: Yeah, not, and if it's gentle walks, you can even go up to 45 minutes, but you have stops in between, like, you know, sit at the bench, you know, enjoy the scenery.
1: Okay.
3: But if it's constant running, no. You have to wait to at least 11, 12 months old when their joints and their bone has fully grown because they stop growing. Most dogs stop growing at about 10 months.
4: Okay.
3: Yeah.
1: So you're saying if you're doing like hardcore, like running, walking when it's a puppy and the bones are not yet developed, this will lead to future mobility problems.
3: Issues. Like, I mean, I think too much impact.
1: Okay.
3: Like, you won't bring a six-year-old, seven-year-old kid, you know, for a two-kilometer run.
4: Yeah, so pretty much think what would I do with a human?
3: Exactly.
1: A human child.
4: A human child,
1: right?
4: Yeah.
1: Like equivalent, right? Because we know that dog years are like one dog year is seven human
4: something
1: years,
4: like
1: right? Okay. Yeah. So they do get sulky when they're teens. Is that it for dogs?
4: Some get sulky before they're teens. One final question. What's one piece of emergency advice every pet owner should know?
5: I think if you feel like your pet looks off to you, like something out of the norm, like just not moving, usually just running around, but today just not moving, or like you're not sure, whenever you're not sure if it's an emergency, then just better to be safe than sorry, just go to the vet.
4: That whole thing of not moving, if it's, I don't know, is a day too soon, or should I wait 2 days, should I wait 3 days?
3: I think a day is plenty. I think anything different from normal.
4: Yeah.
3: Yeah. If it's a very active dog and it's not moving, then something's wrong. If it's good appetite, eating a lot all the time, suddenly don't want to eat.
4: Yeah.
3: That's the big, you know.
1: Yeah. I remember that great piece of advice in the first episode. I think both of you were mentioning, especially Dr. Adele, saying when it's not the norm, please take note, right?
5: Yeah. Remember, like greatly different from the norm.
1: Yeah.
5: Right?
1: Yeah.
4: Okay, guys, thank you so much for coming in. As always, it's been brilliant. We've learned so much.
1: I've learned so much.
4: Common emergencies, what every pet owner should know. Depression.
1: That just blew
4: my mind. I never knew about this until my daughter's cat was diagnosed with depression. Unbelievable. I thought, depression in an animal? No. But no, it happens.
1: Okay.
4: Thank you so much, guys.
3: Thank you.
5: Thank you.
2: 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Ooh, hey, hey. Oh, while we're living in.

0: FM.
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2: Okay, Farrow Road towards Queensway, vehicle broken down after Dunnan Road, Bukitima Road towards Woodlands, accident after Balmoral Road. Bishan flyover towards Bartley, an accident after Upper Thompson Road. A lot of congestion there. Avoid lanes 1 and 2. KJE towards the PIE, a vehicle broken down after Choa Chu Kang Drive. KPE Tunnel towards the TPE, a vehicle broken down after the ECP. KJE towards the PIE, that situation after Choa Chu Kang Drive. Lot of congestion there. Look out for that. Stay within the speed limit. Please have everyone buckled up. Be safe as you drive today.
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4: These are your news headlines. I'm Jamit Singh. The People's Action Party says there will be no by-election in Marine Parade, Braddell Heights, GRC, following the resignation of Associate Professor Faisal Ibrahim. PAP Chairman Desmond Lee says the party will strengthen the team and the GRC's 4 remaining MPs will take on responsibility for Kembangan residents. Mr. Lee added that similar situations in Jurong GRC and Sengkang GRC previously did not result in by-elections, with the remaining MPs continuing to serve residents. Professor Faisal resigned yesterday after admitting a lapse of judgment in his interactions with a woman. Mr. Lee said their resignation was necessary to uphold the PAP's standards of integrity, conduct and public trust. More than 480 companies have been recognised this year for supporting communities in Singapore through volunteering, donations and social impact initiatives. The National Volunteer and Philanthropy Centre named 481 businesses as companies of good, with small and medium-sized enterprises making up the majority. Over the past 3 years, recognised companies have contributed nearly $384 million in donations, $85 million in donations in kind, and more than 1.1 million volunteer hours. Deputy Prime Minister Gan Kim Yong says businesses are increasingly judged, not just by what they achieve, but how they treat people and give back to society. Retail department store Metro will close its outlets at Paragon and Causeway Point when their leases expire. The company says it is planning to replace its large format stores with smaller outlets, multi-speciality concepts, curated retail experiences and pop-up stores. Metro says it is already in discussions with landlords to roll out the new concepts, but has not announced when the closures will take place. The retailer expects the transition to have no material impact on its financial performance for the year ending March 2027. Police in New Delhi have clashed with thousands of students and young protesters demanding the resignation of India's education minister. Demonstrators tried to march to Parliament over a series of exam paper leaks, which they say reflect a wider crisis in the country's education system. Police used batons and tear gas to disperse the crowd after some protesters tried to breach barricades. The Cockroach Janta Party, a youth-led protest movement, is calling for accountability and sweeping reforms, accusing Education Minister Dharmendra Pradhan of failing to stop the leaks. Andy Burnham has taken office as Britain's new Prime Minister, promising a 10-year plan to ease cost of living pressures. The 56-year-old immediately got to work after replacing Mr. Keir Starmer in Downing Street, holding calls with US President Donald Trump and Ukrainian President Volodymyr Zelensky before appointing a new cabinet. Mr. Burnham has pledged to reindustrialise Britain, tackle rough sleeping, and decentralise power away from Westminster. He says Britain must regain stability and build what he calls a new political model.
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4: Former England captain and manager Kevin Keegan has died at the age of 75. The news comes 7 weeks after he revealed he had been diagnosed with stage 4 cancer. Keegan was one of English football's most decorated players, enjoying successful spells with Liverpool, Hamburg, Southampton and Newcastle. He won 3 First Division titles, 2 UEFA Cups, the 1977 European Cup and the FA Cup, and remains the only British player to win the Ballon d'Or twice. Keegan later managed Newcastle, Fulham, England and Manchester City. Back home, Singapore coach Gavin Lee has named the 25-man squad for the ASEAN Championship, with injuries and club commitments forcing several changes ahead of the tournament. Veteran defender Safwan Baruddin and leading goalscorer Ihsan Fandi are unavailable after their clubs declined to release them outside the FIFA international window. Injured goalkeeper Rudy Khairula and defender Irfan Najib also miss out. The squad includes 3 uncapped players. Singapore began their Group A campaign against Cambodia on Friday before facing Timor-Leste, defending champions Vietnam and Indonesia over the next 2 weeks. And finally, the Women's Tennis Association will require all players to undergo a one-time genetic sex test before competing on the WTA Tour. Players must now provide a cheek swab, blood or saliva sample to test for the presence of the SRY gene, which is part of the Y chromosome. Only players who test negative will be eligible to compete. Those who test positive will undergo further medical assessment. The WTA says the policy is designed to promote equal athletic opportunities and maintain fair competition in women's tennis. And that's your sports update. I'm Jamit Singh.
5: 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Hello there, Steve.
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2: Hey, hey, it's The Morning Drive, The Flying Dutchman and Lavinia with you. Thanks for joining us bright and early this morning.
7: Alrighty.
2: Into the final hour, and today it is our discussion topic.
7: Before we give you the topic,
2: yeah.
7: Crispy pork knuckle, assorted sausages, half roast chicken,
2: ooh.
7: Barbecue wings,
2: yum.
7: You've got your potato salad, your sauerkraut, your bread pudding, bread dumplings, and also the Paulana beer sauce, plus 4 glasses of 50 ml of beers. Half a litre
2: of beers
7: to just wash all of that down. See, I'm just being so mathematical. I'm like, 50 ml.
2: No, 50 ml.
7: Half a litre.
2: Nobody drinks 50 ml.
7: That is up for grabs for the discussion. A sharing platter for 4 that's worth 212 from Paulana Brauhaus.
2: Awesome. So, here is your discussion topic. We don't see many of them in Singapore. I wish we would see more, particularly on the ECP. When you're driving out to the airport or coming in. Billboards.
7: Right now, I can only think of, you know, the billboards that are on the factory buildings. You know, when you're taking the AYE and towards like past West Coast.
2: Yeah.
7: And then they're on the side of the buildings. Yeah.
2: But those are on the buildings. I like the ones that are just, you know, on the side of the road and they advertise things. I just think it's cool. A lot of people will say it's very intrusive of the look, but I think it's very cool.
7: Okay.
2: So if you had a billboard, what would it say about you? What would you advertise? You're talking about yourself.
7: Oh my God. I find that weird. I'd be like, would I even get a billboard?
2: I actually know what
7: myself?
2: I would do. Know what I would do. Yeah, absolutely.
7: No wonder we're discussing this today.
2: So if you had a billboard, what would it say about you? What would you advertise on this billboard? It has to be about you, okay? You're not advertising some unknown product. You're advertising you.
7: Okay,
2: what would it say about you? Okay,
7: what would you guys do?
2: Okay, yes. You've got the billboard. Now, send us your voice notes if you want the prize. 8855 0913.

0: 98 degrees. I don't know why they couldn't have called themselves 100, but 98. Because of you, 912. So, if you had a billboard, what would it say about you? What would you advertise? That's the thing. You're advertising yourself. You're advertising yourself. So, my billboard would be...
1: Okay.
0: Geriatric man with large ears and big nose requires sponsorship for cough mixture.
1: No, look, it's not always, la. It's only lately.
0: No, but this is where I am right now,
1: lately,
0: right?
1: Lately, you're having a little bit of an itchy throat.
0: Geriatric man with big ears and large nose, right, requires sponsorship for cough mixture.
1: Actually, we just want to...
0: And a picture of myself on the billboard.
1: And we want to
0: coughing.
1: We want to mention Poppy, one of our dear listeners, was hearing a change in your voice, and you know, we just want to let her know that you're okay.
0: No, just I'm okay. I've just got a throat. I've got a lot phlegm. Of phlegm in my throat. That's what it is. I don't know what it is.
1: Yeah, it, you know, send some cough medicine over. You know.
0: So that's what we're looking at. That kind of thing coming up in a short while. Labby's got to do one for herself, and so is Jill. But right now, what do you say?
2: A billboard about myself. I will be the authentic irritator or mind provoker. I will can talk you to your socks off and also listen to you. At the same time, question you. So my billboard will be stated there, an authentic mind provoker for just a cup of coffee. And I don't mean the Kopitiam coffee.
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4: Take a look at the traffic. I see what's happening on the roads this morning. As usual, delays across the expressways. No big surprise there. The PIE towards Changi, vehicle broken down after Bedok North Avenue 3. TPE towards the PIE, an accident after Halos Link. Hellos, how are you? I like that one. The CTE towards the SLE, a vehicle broken down after the AYE. Then on the Ferrer Road, this is towards Queensway, a vehicle broken down after Dunnan Road. Bukit Timah Road towards Woodlands, an accident after Balmoral Road. Please avoid lane 1. The KPE tunnel towards the TPE, we have a vehicle broken down after the ECP, and then on the KJE towards the PIE, an accident after Choa Chu Kang Drive. A lot of congestion there. Avoid lane 5, please. Stay within the speed limit, have everyone.

0: Jerry Halliwell, Lift Me Up, 924. If you had a billboard, what would it say about you? What would you advertise? You're talking about yourself. So, geriatric with big ears, large nose, seeking sponsorship for cough mixture. That's me. Lavi.
1: I would have a photo of myself, right?
0: Yeah, it's got to have a photo.
1: Like a decent-looking photo so that you can identify me.
0: Yeah.
1: And it would read these words. If you see this woman, do not approach unless you have a nice cup of cappuccino, some dark chocolate, and the softest pillow. Let her sleep. Full stop. I got a big debt to play when it comes to sleep.
0: Lavi has just written a whole life on one billboard. Right
2: no, I
0: there.
2: Think I think it should say approach
1: with
2: at your
1: caution
2: own, at your own risk.
1: No, yes. I want to be approached. If you have coffee, chocolate, and a pillow so that I can sleep, please approach me.
2: Say
1: if you see this woman, please only approach when
0: if you have
1: the
0: cappuccino.
2: Why
1: cappuccino,
2: does that?
1: Dark chocolate, or a pillow so that I can sleep.
2: It sounds like you've just
1: and then it ends off with let her sleep.
2: Okay, it sounds like you've ended created a wanted poster instead of a billboard.
1: What? Well, it is a wanted poster of different kind. I just want to get those things that I want.
2: Like a mugshot of Lavi.
1: No. That's why I said a nice photo. See, Jillian, that's why she's not our branding or our PR manager.
0: This is what
1: good
0: happens.
1: God knows what she would put.
0: This is what happens when you turn 30, you know?
1: What?
0: Oh, suddenly you can support everybody.
1: I gave her a nice birthday.
2: I'm not so
1: fat. I got you cake. Wouldn't I tell everybody what the present was and how extravagant it was? Oh, now you know what's love, huh? Let's see what's on your billboard, hey?
0: Oh, coming up in a while.
3: If it's me, it'll be your ninja driver. More than meets the eye. Literally, because, I drive. I look like a ninja. I work like a ninja, so and you don't really see what I look like. So, yeah, I'm more than meets the eye. Yeah.
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8: These are your news headlines. I'm Jamit Singh. The People's Action Party says there will be no by-election in Marine Parade, Braddell Heights, GRC, following the resignation of Associate Professor Faisal Ibrahim. PAP Chairman Desmond Lee says the party will strengthen the team and the GRC's four remaining MPs will take on responsibility for Kembangan residents. Mr. Lee added that similar situations in Jurong GRC and Sengkang GRC previously did not result in by-elections, with the remaining MPs continuing to serve residents. Professor Faisal resigned yesterday after admitting a lapse of judgment in his interactions with a woman. Mr. Lee said their resignation was necessary to uphold the PAP's standards of integrity, conduct and public trust. More than 480 companies have been recognised this year for supporting communities in Singapore through volunteering, donations and social impact initiatives. The National Volunteer and Philanthropy Centre named 481 businesses as companies of good, with small and medium-sized enterprises making up the majority. Over the past 3 years, recognised companies have contributed nearly $384 million in donations, $85 million in donations in kind, and more than 1.1 million volunteer hours. Deputy Prime Minister Gan Kim Yong says businesses are increasingly judged, not just by what they achieve, but how they treat people and give back to society. Retail department store Metro will close its outlets at Paragon and Causeway Point when their leases expire. The company says it is planning to replace its large format stores with smaller outlets, multi-speciality concepts, curated retail experiences and pop-up stores. Metro says it is already in discussions with landlords to roll out the new concepts, but has not announced when the closures will take place. The retailer expects the transition to have no material impact on its financial performance for the year ending March 2027. Police in New Delhi have clashed with thousands of students and young protesters demanding the resignation of India's education minister. Demonstrators tried to march to Parliament over a series of exam paper leaks, which they say reflect a wider crisis in the country's education system. Police used batons and tear gas to disperse the crowd after some protesters tried to breach barricades. The Cockroach Janta Party, a youth-led protest movement, is calling for accountability and sweeping reforms, accusing Education Minister Dharmendra Pradhan of failing to stop the leaks. Andy Burnham has taken office as Britain's new Prime Minister, promising a 10-year plan to ease cost of living pressures. The 56-year-old immediately got to work after replacing Mr. Keir Starmer in Downing Street, holding calls with US President Donald Trump and Ukrainian President Volodymyr Zelensky before appointing a new cabinet. Mr. Burnham has pledged to re-industrialise Britain, tackle rough sleeping and decentralise power away from Westminster. He says Britain must regain stability and build what he calls a new political model.
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9: The AYE towards the MCE, a vehicle broken down after Alexandra Road, avoid lane 4. PIE towards Changi, a vehicle broken down after Bedok North, Avenue 3. TPE towards the PIE, an accident after Halus Link, avoid lanes 3 and 4. CTE towards the SLE, a vehicle broken down after the AYE. Farrer Road towards Queensway, a vehicle broken down after Dunnan Road, avoid lane 4. Bukit Timah Road towards Woodlands, an accident after Balmoral Road, avoid lane 1. Bishan Flyover towards Bartley, an accident after Upper Thompson Road, congestion there, avoid lane 1. KPE Tunnel towards the TPE, a vehicle broken down after the ECP, avoid lane 4. And on the KJE JE towards the PIE. An accident after Chua Chu Kang Drive. Avoid lane 5. Please stay within the speed limit. Have everyone buckled up. Be safe as you drive today.
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9: We're going back to 1969 and a Scottish band called Marmalade. The song was written by their lead guitarist, Junior Campbell, and their singer, Dean Ford. Although it does, the credits do appear on his with his birth name, which is Thomas McLeese. It was a really good song. It charted worldwide, reached number 3 in the UK, 10 in the US on the Billboard Hot 100, 7 on Cashbox. It really did work for them, and it was a great song too. It produced something like 2 million units in sales, and it was the hit for this band. So 1969, The Marmalade and Reflections of My Life.

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2: 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Oh my gosh, that's a great billboard. Thank you.
3: You know, during the Friendster time, Friendster, the Facebook, you know, all this, you know, they say, always say something about yourself. You know, I always have this famous quote of myself. This is how it goes. Look into my eyes to find out more about me. Do it at your own risk, because I might end up in your dreams. How? Good enough.
4: If I have a billboard, what do I say about myself? I put myself up with my face, do some AI adjustment, and I say, meet the surprise of your life. Call this number now. Then I put a very small bracket for SYTOD. Thank you.
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2: Hey, thundery showers and temperatures are hitting a high of 34.
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1: The AYE towards the MCE, a vehicle broken down after Alexandra Road, avoid lane 4. PIE towards Changi, a vehicle broken down after Bedok North Avenue 3. TPE towards the PIE, an accident after Halus Link, avoid lanes 3 and 4. CTE towards the SLE, a vehicle broken down after the AYE. Farrer Road towards Queensway, a vehicle broken down after Dunnan Road, avoid lane 4. Bukit Timah Road towards Woodlands, an accident after Balmoral Road, avoid lane 1. Bishan Flyover towards Bartley, an accident after Upper Thompson Road, congestion there, avoid lane 1. KPE Tunnel towards the TPE, a vehicle broken down after the ECP, avoid lane 4. And on the KJE towards the PIE, an accident after Choa Chu Kang Drive, avoid lane 5. Please stay within the speed limit. Have everyone buckled up. Be safe as you drive today.
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0: My advertising tagline will be always listening. Needing someone to talk to, I will lend you my listening ears 24/7. All information are kept strictly confidential. Scammers are not welcome.
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2: Hey, what a great show it's been. Thanks to Nick and Adele for coming in and telling us about emergencies that pet owners should look out for. Really, really
3: yes,
2: important.
3: Yes, indeed. And remember, it's great advice. So if you know of anyone, if you're not getting a new pet, hey, if you know of anyone who is becoming a new pet owner, please encourage them to watch all the episodes of Fur Better or Worse.
2: Okay? Absolutely.
3: Very informative. You will learn a lot. And it's stuff that you really should know.
2: And also, thank you for getting involved in our discussion topic. If you had a billboard, what would it say about you? What would you advertise?
3: Yeah, it's hilarious.
2: Jill, what would you advertise?
3: Yeah.
4: I would be stealthy, sensitive scavenger. Do not touch, can reach the highest shelf, and will accept milk tea as legal tender.
3: Seriously?
4: Yeah, stealthy
3: just
4: because...
3: milk tea? No, I'm sorry. Hey, I get the rest of it.
2: She's what do you call them? A what diver?
4: The advanced open diver.
2: No. The one with the dustbins. What do you call them?
4: Dumpster diver.
2: Dumpster
4: yeah,
2: diver.
4: Yeah, yeah. You put me in any situation.
2: Yeah,
4: like,
2: she's
4: I can
2: the dumpster
4: survive.
2: Diver.
4: Okay. Yeah. Except I'm very sensitive. So actually, guys, I can't wear jeans because the fabric, I feel the every fiber of the fabric.
3: Wow.
4: Yeah.
3: Wow. You're so, all the feels. You have all the feels.
2: Can't wear jeans.
3: Really?
4: Yeah, sorry.
3: What if it's loose? Like, loose pair of...
4: I have to wash it, like, several cycles and throw it in the dryer so I have to spoil the jeans before
3: seriously.
4: I can wear it. So it comes soft.
3: And you don't feel the fibers of other cloths?
4: I do. So when I was younger, if you wear, like, those princess frocks, my mom would have to take the non-stick things and she would have to paste over the entire inside of the dress for all my dresses.
3: Yeah, okay.
2: She's just got very sensitive
3: skin.
2: Yeah,
3: just give her the milk tea.
2: I think so. I think so. But thank you very much for getting involved, and we congratulate Wendell, who is our winner today. He has got that wonderful prize from Paulana Brauhaus.
3: Oh, my God. What a feast.
2: Absolutely. Waiting for you. Okay, so Sean Wee is going to take you through the rest of the day and lunch as well.
3: Uh-huh.
2: We'll be back up tomorrow morning at 6 o'clock. I'm going to leave you with this. It's an interesting... quote from, of all people, Arnold Schwarzenegger. I didn't expect it.
3: Ah.
2: But he once said, just remember,
3: yes,
2: you can't climb the ladder of success with your hands in your pockets. What does that mean to you? Have a great day.
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2: These are your news headlines. I'm Jamit Singh. Singapore's economy expanded 6% in the first half of 2026, driven by strong demand for AI-related semiconductor exports. GDP grew 5.7% in Q2, following revised growth of 6.3% in the first quarter. The latest figures have prompted economists to raise their full-year growth forecast above the Ministry of Trade and Industry's current 2-4% range. Analysts say the AI-led semiconductor boom continues to support manufacturing and exports. But they warn risks remain, including higher oil prices, possible new US tariffs, and the impact of El Nino on global food prices. Deputy Prime Minister Gan Kim Yong says the new Nong Sa Changi subsea cable will strengthen digital connectivity between Singapore, Indonesia, and the wider region. Speaking at the cable landing ceremony in Batam, Mr. Gan said the project comes as ASEAN prepares to sign a digital economy framework later this year. This will help to boost cross-border digital trade, data flows and payments. The 50-kilometre cable will provide more than 1.6 petabits per second of additional capacity with latency of less than 2 milliseconds between Batam and Singapore. Mr. Gan says this will create new opportunities for businesses and the regional digital economy. Prime Minister Lawrence Wong has congratulated Andy Burnham on his appointment as British Prime Minister. In a letter to the new PM, Mr. Wong said Singapore and Britain share a close and enduring relationship, built on a strategic partnership and decades of trust. He added he was confident both countries would deepen cooperation in areas including innovation, science and technology, and defence. Mr. Wong pointed out that Singapore and the UK have an opportunity to strengthen multilateral cooperation when Singapore chairs ASEAN and Britain holds the G20 presidency in 2027. The Philippine Senate has ordered banks and the Anti-Money Laundering Council to hand over financial records linked to Vice President Sara Duterte. The records will be used to examine her assets, financial transactions and business interests during her current term. However, the Senate also says that the records cannot be used to introduce new allegations. Ms. Duterte was impeached in May on charges including unexplained wealth, bribery and corruption, which she denies. Spain's largest wildfire this year has burned for a fifth day, scorching more than 26,000 hectares in Guadalajara province. More than 1,000 residents have been evacuated, with authorities ordering three more municipalities to leave as the blaze continues to spread. The wildfires come as Spain prepares for its third heat wave of the year, with temperatures forecast to exceed 40 degrees Celsius. Spain is already the European Union's most fire-affected country in 2026, with more than 104,000 hectares burned.
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4: All right, just gone past 10 o'clock. It's a Tuesday. It's the first day with really no World Cup to talk about. I feel like I'm drifting lonely on an ocean with nothing around, nothing to do. What shall we do? Interestingly, I've also got Wonderwall coming up. Wonderwall was the song for the England team, finishing third at this year's World Cup. So we can sing along to that. Remember Harry Kane, Jude Bellingham, and the brief moment we thought they could do it. We thought they could go all the way. All right, Wonderwall's coming up. First, Dexy's Midnight Runners. 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

This is 1FM, you're in the Music Mansion. That was the theme song for the England team at the World Cup. And you know, watching that disastrous final, this makes you think, such a missed opportunity for England. They would have done better than Argentina. They would have had a go at Spain, that's for sure. Okay, World Cup's over. Let's look ahead to the future. I got a message here, actually, about an event happening this weekend. Parents might be interested in this. You can join the Straits Times and the Ministry of Digital Development and Information on Saturday at the NTUC Centre for a discussion on building child-safe digital environments. You'll be engaging with Minister Josephine Teo, Minister of State Rahayu Mazam, Spain, that's for sure. Okay, World Cup's over. Let's look.

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0: That is Sugar Ray, When It's Over, on 1FM. This is the Music Mansion. Next up in the mansion, a very fun song. It's a throwback song from Barry Manilow. So this song was inspired from the beach. All right, so in Rio de Janeiro, there is a famous stretch of beach, which is the Copacabana. And apparently Barry Manilow was holidaying there and was inspired by the beach. But it was also inspired by the club. There is a nightclub in New York called the Copacabana. And that's what the song is specifically referring to, because it's the hottest spot north of Havana. It's coming up next.
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4: These are your news headlines. I'm Jamit Singh. Singapore's economy expanded 6% in the first half of 2026, driven by strong demand for AI-related semiconductor exports. GDP grew 5.7% in Q2, following revised growth of 6.3% in the first quarter. The latest figures have prompted economists to raise their full-year growth forecasts above the Ministry of Trade and Industry's current 2-4% range. Analysts say the AI-led semiconductor boom continues to support manufacturing and exports. But they warn risks remain, including higher oil prices, possible new US tariffs, and the impact of El Nino on global food prices. Deputy Prime Minister Gan Kim Yong says the new Nong Soar Changi subsea cable will strengthen digital connectivity between Singapore, Indonesia and the wider region. Speaking at the cable landing ceremony in Batam, Mr. Gan said the project comes as ASEAN prepares to sign a digital economy framework later this year. This will help to boost cross-border digital trade, data flows and payments. The 50-kilometer cable will provide more than 1.6 petabits per second of additional capacity, with latency of less than 2 milliseconds between Batam and Singapore. Mr. Gan says this will create new opportunities for businesses and the regional digital economy. Prime Minister Lawrence Wong has congratulated Andy Burnham on his appointment as British Prime Minister. In a letter to the new PM, Mr. Wong said Singapore and Britain share a close and enduring relationship, built on a strategic partnership and decades of trust. He added he was confident both countries would deepen cooperation in areas including innovation, science and technology, and defence. Mr. Wong pointed out that Singapore and the UK have an opportunity to strengthen multilateral cooperation when Singapore chairs ASEAN and Britain holds the G20 presidency in 2027. The Philippine Senate has ordered banks and the Anti-Money Laundering Council to hand over financial records linked to Vice President Sara Duterte. The records will be used to examine her assets, financial transactions and business interests during her current term. However, the Senate also says that the records cannot be used to introduce new allegations. Mr. Duterte was impeached in May on charges including unexplained wealth, bribery and corruption, which she denies. Spain's largest wildfire this year has burned for a fifth day, scorching more than 26,000 hectares in Guadalajara province. More than 1,000 residents have been evacuated, with authorities ordering three more municipalities to leave as the blaze continues to spread. The wildfires come as Spain prepares for its third heat wave of the year, with temperatures forecast to exceed 40 degrees Celsius. Spain is already the European Union's most fire-affected country in 2026, with more than 104,000 hectares burned.
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0: Right, the CTE towards AYE reports of heavy traffic between Balestier Road and the PIE to Tuas exit. And then the PIE towards Tuas has a breakdown at Clemente exit.
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0: That is Breathe. How can I fall on 1FM? This is Shan here with you. If you follow English football, sad news that Kevin Keegan passed away. So Kevin Keegan was famous as a player kind of around the 1970s. He played for Liverpool. He was one of the first sort of English players to play abroad when he played for Hamburg in Germany. And then he was notable in the England squad throughout the 70s. He had 63 caps for England. But I wonder if people better know him as a manager, in particular a manager of Newcastle United. So I remember in the 1990s, when I was super into football, I was watching a lot of games. Newcastle United were really exciting, and he was the manager. He almost won them the title, and he's always been beloved by the Newcastle supporters and that area. So it was reported that he had cancer in recent years, and sadly passed away at the age of 75. That's football icon Kevin Keegan.
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0: Any rain nearby? The forecast does say thundery showers in the late morning and early afternoon.
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0: This is 1FM, Sean here. It's time for my game, Synonym Roles, right? So this is testing your knowledge of musical song titles. If you've never played before, I'll give you a quick example. So I'll give you a clue where I've taken a song title, but I've changed all the words to synonyms. So as an example from yesterday, my clue was unable to battle the lunar rays. Unable to battle the lunar rays is can't fight the moonlight. So that was my clue from yesterday. Let's see if you can solve it for today. There's no prize, but you can send in your WhatsApp guess, as always, to 88550913.
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0: That is Shy Guy, Diana King on 1FM. And this is Shan here in the Music Mansion. 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
0: So I take a song title but change the words to synonyms. I told you today's song was released in 1984. And my clue was waiting for a savior main character. And that translates to holding out for a hero.
3: I'm holding out for a hero till the end of the night.
0: Of course, she was in the news recently, sadly. Bonnie Tyler passed away. But this is one of her most famous songs, released in 1984, Holding Out for a Hero. And I did have some correct messages. Let me see. Ariel, Alvin, Marcus, Harjean, Riz, you all got it right. Congrats! And I'll be playing the same game, same time tomorrow.
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9: These are your news headlines. I'm Jamit Singh. The People's Action Party says there will be no by-election in Marine Parade Braddell Heights GRC following the resignation of Associate Professor Faisal Ibrahim. PAP Chairman Desmond Lee says the party will strengthen the team and the GRC's four remaining MPs will take on responsibility for Kembangan residents. Mr. Lee added that similar situations in Jurong GRC and Sengkang GRC previously did not result in by-elections, with the remaining MPs continuing to serve residents. Professor Faisal resigned yesterday after admitting a lapse of judgment in his interactions with a woman. Mr. Lee said the resignation was necessary to uphold the PAP standards of integrity, conduct and public trust. Retail department store Metro will close its outlets at Paragon and Causeway Point when their leases expire. The company says it is planning to replace its large format stores with smaller outlets, multi-speciality concepts, curated retail experiences and pop-up stores. Metro says it is already in discussions with landlords to roll out the new concepts, but has not announced when the closures will take place. The retailer expects the transition to have no material impact on its financial performance for the year ending March 2027. Foreign ministers from ASEAN and its major partners are meeting in Manila this week, with conflicts in the Middle East and Myanmar expected to dominate discussions. The meeting comes amid renewed fighting between the US and Iran, raising concerns over energy supplies and the global economy. Ministers are also expected to discuss Myanmar's civil war and ongoing tensions in the South China Sea. US Secretary of State Marco Rubio and Chinese Foreign Minister Wang Yi are both due to attend and could hold talks on the sidelines. Andy Burnham has taken office as Britain's new Prime Minister, promising a 10-year plan to ease cost of living pressures. Mr. Burnham immediately got to work after replacing Mr. Keir Starmer in Downing Street, holding calls with US President Donald Trump and Ukrainian President Volodymyr Zelensky before appointing a new cabinet. The 56-year-old has pledged to re-industrialise Britain, tackle rough sleeping and decentralise power away from Westminster. He says Britain must regain stability and build what he calls a new political model. And finally, Spain's World Cup winning football team has been welcomed home by an estimated 2 million fans after claiming the country's second FIFA World Cup title. Thousands lined the streets of Madrid as the squad travelled on an open-top bus before celebrations culminated at the Cibeles Square. Earlier, the team was received by King Philip VI, the royal family, and Prime Minister Pedro Sanchez. Mr. Sanchez urged the team to target a third World Cup when Spain co-hosts a tournament with Portugal and Morocco in 2030.
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0: This is 1FM, Shan with you in the Music Mansion. And I think, safe to say, the world is walking on sunshine after the World Cup result. Basically, the entire world was happy to see Spain win. The only country that wasn't happy was the dirty Argentinians themselves. I just saw a funny video, actually. So one of the Spanish players, Cucurella, he's the defender with the big curly hair. So there's a video of him at the very start of the game, just before the whistle blows, and he reaches down to his sock and takes out a coin and then pushes it, shoves it into the grass. So yes, it's apparently a superstition that he has with this lucky coin. And the reason he did it was, back in 2010, right, the World Cup was happening and Spain were playing in the final. And the left back that day was a player called Joan Capdevila. And that was his superstition. He had this lucky coin and then he would push it into the ground before the game. And Spain won that year. They won the World Cup that year. And so he told Cucurella he should do it too. And he did. And they did win the final. I'm not sure if you're a superstitious person, but that may have contributed. But now the World Cup's all over. It's sad and lonely and empty. How about the next World Cup? Do you know when and where it will be? So 4 years' time, 2030. Well, how old are you going to be? It's hosted mainly by Spain, but also Portugal and Morocco. Right, so those are the main countries. But there's going to be an extra special dimension because it's been 100 years since the World Cup started. And so the 1930 World Cup was in Uruguay. So there is going to be a special game in Uruguay. There's also going to be one game in Argentina and one game in Paraguay. To sort of celebrate this 100 years anniversary. So that is going to be the next World Cup, 4 years from now. 91.3.
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0: 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Any rain with you? The forecast does say showers expected in this late morning and early afternoon.
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0: Love Resurrection is Alison Moyet. And this is 1FM. Sean here with you every weekday from 10 to 1. It is the Music Mansion. And great music on the way. I got this one from Richard Marx.
1: We used to walk down that river. She loved.
0: Yeah, Hazard is coming up. Also, Sophie Ellis Bextor, Murder on the Dance Floor. And also the latest news headlines in just a few moments.
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2: These are your news headlines. I'm Jamit Singh. Tan Boon Liat building has been sold on block for $950 million. The buyer is a unit of Kingsford Group, with the deal subject to owner's approval and other conditions. Property consultancy Cushman & Wakefield says it is likely the biggest collective sale in Singapore so far this year. The freehold industrial building near Outram Road was first put up for sale last year, but failed to find a buyer. The site could eventually be redeveloped into a mixed-use project with homes, shops and towers of up to 48 stories. More than 480 companies have been recognised this year for supporting communities in Singapore through volunteering, donations and social impact initiatives. The National Volunteer and Philanthropy Centre named 481 businesses as companies of good, with small and medium-sized enterprises making up the majority. Over the past 3 years, recognised companies have contributed nearly $384 million in donations, $85 million in donations in kind, and more than 1.1 million volunteer hours. Deputy Prime Minister Gan Kim Yong says businesses are increasingly judged not just by what they achieve, but how they treat people and give back to society. Deputy Prime Minister Gan Kim Yong says the new Nong Sa Chongi subsea cable will strengthen digital connectivity between Singapore, Indonesia and the wider region. Speaking at the cable landing ceremony in Batam, Mr. Gan said the project comes as ASEAN prepares to sign a digital economy framework later this year. This will help boost cross-border digital trade, data flows and payments. The 50-kilometre cable will provide more than 1.6 petabits per second of additional capacity, with latency of less than 2 milliseconds between Batam and Singapore. Mr. Gan says this will create new opportunities for businesses and the regional digital economy. Meta Platforms is facing trial in the US state of Tennessee over claims that Instagram was designed to be addictive and contributed to a youth mental health crisis. The state alleges Meta knowingly encouraged compulsive use among teenagers and failed to disclose internal research showing Instagram could harm young users. Prosecutors are seeking financial penalties and changes to features including autoplay, reels and notifications. Meta denies the allegations, saying it has spent years developing safety features and parental controls for teenagers. The trial is expected to last 7 weeks and is one of several legal cases facing the company. The Louvre Museum's Apollo Gallery will reopen to the public tomorrow, 9 months after thieves stole French crown jewels worth €88 million. The space will no longer display jewels, but will instead return to its original role as a 17th century state gallery. 8 crown jewels remain missing after robbers disguised as construction workers entered the museum using a truck-mounted lift in October 2025. The Louvre says their remaining jewellery will eventually be moved to a secure vault elsewhere in the museum.
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4: All right, just got past 12 noon on your Tuesday. If you're a big Marvel fan, I just noticed there is a big trailer which has just dropped on YouTube. Doomsday. All right, so this is going to be the next huge installment in the world of superheroes. It's coming out on the 18th of December. And the trailer comes out, and basically the trailer's, if you've been involved in any superhero franchise over the past 5 years, you're going to be in this movie. All right, so you've got some of the X-Men involved, you've got the Fantastic Four, you've got Thor. If you're a fan, go check it out. The trailer has come out in the past few hours for Doomsday. All right, music-wise, let's get some Asia. Heat of the Moment. This is 1FM.

0: Richard Marx on 1FM. Thanks for tuning in. This is Shan here in the Music Mansion. And looking ahead in the music, I've got this one from Selena coming up soon. Before that, I got to give you this message here. This is especially for the ladies. This message is from London Weight Management. Results may vary. A balanced, healthy diet is highly recommended. So I think we can all agree it feels very difficult to lose weight. And according to London Weight Management, there are three areas which are probably the most difficult. Tummy, thighs, hips. All right. So for the tummy, when we're stressed, our body secretes stress hormones, which can lead to holding on to excess weight. For the thighs, because a lot of us are sitting down a lot in our job, in our office, that can contribute to that. And for the hips, especially for women, childbirth or hormonal changes can lead to an accumulation of fat on the hips. So London Weight Management have their specially developed Easy Slim treatment to help women slim down. It uses enhanced boosters and advanced technology to cleanse, burn fats, and firm the figure for effective centimeter loss. So what I've got here is the first 10 women to SMS in with the correct answer are going to get a free $300 treatment voucher and a free mystery gift set, which is worth $150. So the very easy question is this: which body part has fats that are hardest to lose? Is it A, your fingers, or B, your hips? SMS your name and your answer, A or B, to 72002. SMS your name and your answer, A or B, to 72002 now. 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

0: A band is called McFly on 1FM. This is Shan with you. Very soon I'm going to do my little segment, This Day in Music. Let's take a look at 21st of July. And it's about 1 month until the English Premier League starts. Okay? So if you're feeling a bit lost because there's no World Cup to watch anymore, well, just FYI, the next major football is when the EPL starts on the 22nd of August. If you're looking forward to that. I just saw a story that, you know, Pep Guardiola, who was the manager of Man City, there are rumors that his next job is going to be manager for the Italian national team. That's a rumor going around. They're trying to get him. Italy are in a real problem space in terms of the performance of their national squad. And he is the greatest coach there will ever be. Would he take that job, I wonder?
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6: These are your news headlines. I'm Jamit Singh. Tan Boon Liat building has been sold on block for $950 million. The buyer is a unit of Kingsford Group, with the deal subject to owner's approval and other conditions. Property consultancy Cushman & Wakefield says it is likely the biggest collective sale in Singapore so far this year. The freehold industrial building near Outram Road was first put up for sale last year, but failed to find a buyer. The site could eventually be redeveloped into a mixed-use project with homes, shops and towers of up to 48 stories. More than 80 companies have been recognised this year for supporting communities in Singapore through volunteering, donations and social impact initiatives. The National Volunteer and Philanthropy Centre named 481 businesses as companies of good, with small and medium-sized enterprises making up the majority. Over the past 3 years, recognised companies have contributed nearly $384 million in donations, $85 million in donations in kind, and more than 1.1 million volunteer hours. Deputy Prime Minister Gan Kim Yong says businesses are increasingly judged not just by what they achieve, but how they treat people and give back to society. Deputy Prime Minister Gan Kim Yong says the new Nongsa Chongyi subsea cable will strengthen digital connectivity between Singapore, Indonesia and the wider region. Speaking at the cable landing ceremony in Batam, Mr. Gan said the project comes as ASEAN prepares to sign a digital economy framework later this year. This will help boost cross-border digital trade, data flows and payments. The 50-kilometre cable will provide more than 1.6 petabits per second of additional capacity, with latency of less than 2 milliseconds between Batam and Singapore. Mr. Gan says this will create new opportunities for businesses and the regional digital economy. Meta Platforms is facing trial in the US state of Tennessee over claims that Instagram was designed to be addictive and contributed to a youth mental health crisis. The state alleges Meta knowingly encouraged compulsive use among teenagers and failed to disclose internal research showing Instagram could harm young users. Prosecutors are seeking financial penalties and changes to features including autoplay, reels and notifications. Meta denies the allegations, saying it has spent years developing safety features and parental controls for teenagers. The trial is expected to last 7 weeks and is one of several legal cases facing the company. The Louvre Museum's Apollo Gallery will reopen to the public tomorrow, 9 months after thieves stole French crown jewels worth €88 million. The space will no longer display jewels, but will instead return to its original role as a 17th century state gallery. 8 crown jewels remain missing after robbers disguised as construction workers entered the museum using a truck-mounted lift in October 2025. The Louvre says their remaining jewellery will eventually be moved to a secure vault elsewhere in the museum.
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0: All right, seems pretty clear on the roads. Just to mention PIE towards Thwaites, there was heavy traffic earlier between the CTE to SLE exit and Jalan Yunof.
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0: Back on the Chain Gang is the Pretenders, and this is 1FM. It's a Tuesday. Let's find out what was special about today's date, 21st of July.
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2: Oh, this
1: day in music.
0: 21st of July in 1987. For many music fans, especially rock fans, the world was shook with the release of a debut album titled Appetite for Destruction. That's right, Guns N' Roses released their first album, Appetite for Destruction, on this day in 1987. All right, 21st of July in 1989, a couple of things happened. First, it was a disastrous day for Milli Vanilli. So they were performing what was called the Club MTV Tour, and they were doing a performance in Connecticut when the lip-syncing track started to skip when they were performing this song. So it's a very famous moment of a technological disaster when the lip sync track kept repeating, "Girl, you know it, girl, you know it." And not only did it then begin a sequence of events that revealed they were lip syncing, but that they actually were not singing at all. Their voices were not the ones recorded on the album, and so this was the start of the downfall for Milli Vanilli. And on that same day, 21st of July in 1989, there was a very influential movie opening. It was called Do the Right Thing from the director Spike Lee, and it started with this

0: So yeah, Fight the Power by the group Public Enemy was used several times during the film Do the Right Thing, which released on this day in 1989. 1SM.
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0: Bewitched on 1FM, and this is Shan here coming towards the end of my show. The first day with no football to go and watch. If you want to watch something, they did drop the trailer for Avengers Doomsday. So that's come out on YouTube recently. If you haven't seen it, go check it out. All right, up next into the studio, Mr. Philip Chu. He is with you all the way until 4 o'clock. 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
2: These are your news headlines. I'm Jamit Singh. Singapore households expect prices to rise slightly faster over the coming year as conflicts in the Middle East and trade tensions fuel inflation concerns. According to a survey by DBS and the Singapore Management University, households now expect inflation to average 3.4% over the next year, up from 3.3% in March. Nearly 9 in 10 respondents believe prices will increase over the next year. Most blame geopolitical conflicts, while others cited supply chain disruptions and tariffs. Even so, economists say the increase is small and there's no sign that people expect prices to rise sharply. Asian stocks have been edging higher today as hopes for the Middle East ceasefire push oil prices off a month high. At 11:50 a.m, Singapore's STI index was up 0.7%. Elsewhere, the Kospi climbed 3.4%, while Japan's Nikkei 225 gained 1.7%. Brent crude fell to just under $89 a barrel after Tehran said it had received a proposal for a 10-day ceasefire. However, gains were tempered after Yemen's Iran-backed Houthis threatened a naval blockade on Saudi Arabia, raising fresh concerns over global energy supplies. Meanwhile, the United States has carried out a 10th straight night of strikes against Iran. The U.S. military says the attacks targeted military command centers as well as missile and drone launch sites. They were aimed at degrading Iran's ability to attack commercial vessels passing through the Strait of Hormuz. The strikes follow an Iranian attack in Jordan that killed 3 American soldiers, bringing the total number of U.S. military personnel killed in the war to 17. Nearly 100 U.S. service members have also been wounded in the conflict over the past 2 weeks, most suffering mild concussions. Taiwan will deliberately slow mobile internet speeds for the first time during next month's nationwide civil defense drills. For 30 minutes, high bandwidth services such as video calls, streaming and image sharing will be restricted across 14 cities and counties, affecting about 70% of the population. The government says the exercise aims to test how people communicate during disruptions caused by disasters, cyber attacks, blockades or conflict, including a possible Chinese invasion. Essential services, including emergency calls, ATMs and traffic signals, will continue operating. And finally, AliExpress has been fined a record €550 million by the European Union for failing to stop the sale of illegal, unsafe and counterfeit products on its platform. The penalty is the largest issued under the Digital Services Act, which requires major online platforms to tackle illegal and harmful content. The European Commission said illegal products, including counterfeit goods, unsafe toys and dangerous cosmetics, remained on the site for weeks because of weak moderation systems. AliExpress must propose remedial measures by October 20th or face further penalties if regulators decide they still do not comply.
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5: Happy Tuesday. Hope you had a good first half of the day. Philip Chu taking you through the next few hours, along with more good songs for your listening pleasure, including in this hour, those by Santana, Cyndi Lauper and George Michael. Also that $150 dining voucher from Common Grill by Collins for you to win. But let's start the music, or rather get the music underway with Hanson, Mob here on 1FM.

0: 1FM 91.3 Westlife, I lay my love on you. You know, in spite of never being physically released in the UK or Ireland, for that matter, still, it charted in various countries, and as of 2019, it became the group's 19th most streamed song in the UK. How about that? Thanks for spending your Tuesday with us. I hope you're enjoying your lunch, if you happen to have yours right now. Still to come, the title song from Beauty and the Beast, the animated movie, and the excellent hit song by Cyndi Lauper, Time After Time. Hang on.
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2: Done with the workday? 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
0: The animated movie and the excellent hit song by Cyndi Lauper, Time After Time.

0: development and information on Saturday, July 25th at the NTUC Center for a discussion on building child-safe digital environments. 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

0: 1FM 91.3, that's Carlos Santana, one of the greatest guitarists in the world, just celebrated his 79th birthday yesterday with Game of Love, featured as well vocals by Michelle Branch, who also had her birthday this month, much earlier, on the 2nd. Hope you're having a good day at work or wherever you may be. Just ahead, we do have our 70s throwback for you of the hour, which was a song about Carly Simon's past lovers, you see. Three of them, with actor Warren Beatty rumored to be one of them. First up, though, news headlines and traffic updates.
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4: These are your news headlines. I'm Jamit Singh. Singapore households expect prices to rise slightly faster over the coming year as conflicts in the Middle East and trade tensions fuel inflation concerns. According to a survey by DBS and the Singapore Management University, households now expect inflation to average 3.4% over the next year, up from 3.3% in March. Nearly 9 in 10 respondents believe prices will increase over the next year. Most blame geopolitical conflicts, while others cited supply chain disruptions and tariffs. Even so, economists say the increase is small and there's no sign that people expect prices to rise sharply. Asian stocks have been edging higher today as hopes for the Middle East ceasefire push oil prices off a month high. At 11:50 a.m, Singapore's STI index was up 0.7%. Elsewhere, the KOSPI climbed 3.4%, while Japan's Nikkei 225 gained 1.7%. Brent crude fell to just under $89 a barrel after Tehran said it had received a proposal for a 10-day ceasefire. However, gains were tempered after Yemen's Iran-backed Houthis threatened a naval blockade on Saudi Arabia, raising fresh concerns over global energy supplies. Meanwhile, the United States has carried out a 10th straight night of strikes against Iran. The U.S. military says the attacks targeted military command centers as well as missile and drone launch sites. They were aimed at degrading Iran's ability to attack commercial vessels passing through the Strait of Hormuz. The strikes follow an Iranian attack in Jordan that killed 3 American soldiers, bringing the total number of U.S. military personnel killed in the war to 17. Nearly 100 U.S. service members have also been wounded in the conflict over the past 2 weeks, most suffering mild concussions. Taiwan will deliberately slow mobile internet speeds for the first time during next month's nationwide civil defense drills. For 30 minutes, high bandwidth services such as video calls, streaming and image sharing will be restricted across 14 cities and counties, affecting about 70% of the population. The government says the exercise aims to test how people communicate during disruptions caused by disasters, cyber attacks, blockades or conflict, including a possible Chinese invasion. Essential services, including emergency calls, ATMs and traffic signals, will continue operating. And finally, AliExpress has been fined a record €550 million by the European Union for failing to stop the sale of illegal, unsafe and counterfeit products on its platform. The penalty is the largest issued under the Digital Services Act, which requires major online platforms to tackle illegal and harmful content. The European Commission said illegal products, including counterfeit goods, unsafe toys and dangerous cosmetics, remained on the site for weeks because of weak moderation systems. AliExpress must propose remedial measures by October 20th or face further penalties if regulators decide they still do not comply.
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0: There are roadworks on the ECP towards Changi after Marine Parade in Lane 1. A couple of broken down vehicles to note. On the BKE towards the PIE after the KJE. And another one on the PIE towards Changi after the BKE as well. All right, drive safe.
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0: YFM 91.3, Janet Jackson, Rhythm Nation, 1814. She could have been a lawyer, you know, had her dad not intervened. He was persuading her to focus on music, especially after he heard her sing. But growing up, her plan was actually to be a lawyer, an attorney, you know, go to college, study law, probably meant to be a pop star, seeing as how it's turned out for her. Hope you're having a most productive and especially at work, and your energy levels on the high end. Almost time for a weather forecast, and then you can look forward to more solid hits on 1FM from Daryl Hall and John Oates and the Goo Goo Dolls.
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0: All right, mostly cloudy this afternoon. At the moment, it's a high of 33 degrees Celsius.
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0: 1FM 91.3, rock and soul duo, Daryl Hall and Joan Oates, Private Eyes, great song. The video for it was one of the first in heavy rotation on MTV, besides being a chart topper on the Billboard Hot 100. 2 weeks running. You're with Philip Chu this afternoon. Good to be with you. I hope it's been turning out well for you at the office as well, or wherever you're at, and as you're listening to us. Thank you for that. Latest news headlines next. Before that, we have The Cardigans.
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1: These are your news headlines. I'm Carrie Chong. The U.S. has urged its citizens worldwide to exercise increased caution, warning the war with Iran could trigger attacks on Americans and U.S.-linked interests beyond the Middle East. It also advised Americans overseas to reconsider travel to and through the region because of the risk of further escalation. The warning came after the U.S. military carried out a 10th straight night of strikes on Iran, targeting military command centers, missile and drone launch sites, and air defense systems. Washington says the strikes aim to weaken Iran's ability to attack shipping in the Strait of Hormuz. Scam victims across the Asia-Pacific lost more than US$114 billion last year. The UN says that is at least triple the estimated losses in 2023, with mainland China, South Korea and Taiwan recording the biggest losses. The UN adds Southeast Asia, particularly Cambodia and Myanmar, has become a major hub for syndicates behind fake romance and cryptocurrency investment schemes. It also notes that criminal networks have grown more sophisticated with operating models resembling corporate franchising. Sri Lanka is battling its worst dengue outbreak in nearly a decade, with more than 76,000 infections and 53 deaths since January. Health officials say cases have surged because of a more virulent strain of the mosquito-borne virus. The government has deployed military and police officers to help eliminate mosquito breeding sites, while Air Force drones are being used to locate stagnant water on rooftops. Authorities say cases are expected to ease as the monsoon typically weakens in August. Digital connectivity between Singapore, Indonesia and the wider region is set to get a boost with a new subsea cable linking Changi and Nongsa in Batam. Deputy Prime Minister Gan Kim Yong says the project comes as ASEAN prepares to sign its digital economy framework this year to boost cross-border digital trade, data flows and payments. The 50-kilometer cable will add more than 1.6 petabits per second of capacity, with less than 2 milliseconds of latency between Batam and Singapore. Mr. Gan says it will create new opportunities for businesses and the regional digital economy. A landmark industrial building at the junction of Outram and Zion Roads has been sold en bloc for $950 million in what could be Singapore's biggest collective sale this year. The 50-year-old freehold Tan Boon Liat building was bought by a unit of Kingsford Group, although the deal remains subject to approval by unit owners and other conditions. The site could be redeveloped into a mixed-use project with homes, shops and towers of up to 48 stories.
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4: Moving into the after-lunch hours, let's get it going for the second half of the workday with some more good music by the likes of Enrique Iglesias. There's also Savage Garden and Rob Thomas, and also a chance for you to win a $150 dining voucher from Common Grill by Collins. 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

0: 1FM 91.3, Scottish band Wet Wet Wet and Good Night Girl. Now, if you enjoy spending your nighttime, nights karaokeing, then come and join us for our karaoke party. That is something to look forward to. 7 to 9 p.m. Thursday, 30th of July. So if you enjoy singing, brings you a whole lot of joy, and you know, you just love doing your karaoke, your idea of a good time, just join us. Rave Karaoke Marina Square, that is the venue. WhatsApp karaoke to 8855-0913 for that chance to score invites for you and three of your friends. And then you can start warming up and rally your crew. Get ready for some good fun karaokeing till 7 to 9 p.m. at Rave Karaoke. And you shouldn't have any problems finding Rave Karaoke. They are at Marina Square. They are right next to the 7-Eleven taxi stand, and also easily accessible via MRT if you're taking the train. Thanks for making us your listening choice, and I hope it has been worth your while so far. On the way next, Savage Garden, and after this, Jody Watley.
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0: FM 91.3, that's a Small Time Boy, 1984, a smash hit by Bronski Beat. Three members used to share a house in Brixton, and they were very tight. Signed a lucrative record deal after only playing 9 gigs. So they had a good run, good number of years as pop stars, hit singles. But tragically, two of them have since passed away, leaving only just one member still alive today, and that person is Jimmy Somerville. Phillips, you're playing the songs to make your afternoon even better. Very soon, a chance for you to win a $150 dining voucher from Common Grill by Collins if you come up tops in our Linkit Challenge, so listen up for it. Many thanks to Collins for the food drop. The fish and chips were awesome. That's right. So thank you again. Good to have you tuning in this afternoon. More good stuff on the way. And after news and traffic, one of the biggest disco hits of the 70s by Anita Ward.
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9: These are your news headlines. I'm Carrie Chong. The U.S. has urged its citizens worldwide to exercise increased caution, warning the war with Iran could trigger attacks on Americans and U.S.-linked interests beyond the Middle East. It also advised Americans overseas to reconsider travel to and through the region because of the risk of further escalation. The warning came after the U.S. military carried out a 10th straight night of strikes on Iran, targeting military command centers, missile and drone launch sites, and air defense systems. Washington says the strikes aim to weaken Iran's ability to attack shipping in the Strait of Hormuz. Scam victims across the Asia-Pacific lost more than U.S. $114 billion last year. The UN says that is at least triple the estimated losses in 2023, with mainland China, South Korea and Taiwan recording the biggest losses. The UN adds Southeast Asia, particularly Cambodia and Myanmar, has become a major hub for syndicates behind fake romance and cryptocurrency investment schemes. It also notes that criminal networks have grown more sophisticated with operating models resembling corporate franchising. Sri Lanka is battling its worst dengue outbreak in nearly a decade, with more than 76,000 infections and 53 deaths since January. Health officials say cases have surged because of a more virulent strain of the mosquito-borne virus. The government has deployed military and police officers to help eliminate mosquito breeding sites, while Air Force drones are being used to locate stagnant water on rooftops. Authorities say cases are expected to ease as the monsoon typically weakens in August. Digital connectivity between Singapore, Indonesia and the wider region is set to get a boost with a new subsea cable linking Changi and Nongsa in Batam. Deputy Prime Minister Gan Kim Yong says the project comes as ASEAN prepares to sign its digital economy framework this year to boost cross-border digital trade, data flows and payments. The 50-kilometer cable will add more than 1.6 petabits per second of capacity, with less than 2 milliseconds of latency between Batam and Singapore. Mr. Gan says it will create new opportunities for businesses and the regional digital economy. A landmark industrial building at the junction of Outram and Zion Roads has been sold en bloc for $950 million in what could be Singapore's biggest collective sale this year. The 50-year-old freehold Tan Boon Liat building was bought by a unit of Kingsford Group, although the deal remains subject to approval by unit owners and other conditions. The site could be redeveloped into a mixed-used project with homes, shops and towers of up to 48 stories.
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0: There has been an accident on the PIE towards Tuas after Stevens to avoid Lane 3. A couple of roadworks to be aware of. One on the SLE towards the CTE after Lentor Avenue, and the other on the PIE towards Changi at Eng Neo Avenue entrance. And that'll do it for traffic.
10: 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Reliving the magic.

0: Phil Collins on 1FM 91.3. You Can't Hurry Love. That's a great cover of the Supremes Motown classic. Just as good as the original for me, and I love it. Gives me a real bounce whenever I hear it, you know? Now, if you're in the market for a new air conditioner, well, Mitsubishi Electric offers a wide range of 5-tix excellent energy efficient air conditioning systems designed for reliability and comfort of your home. The StarMax series also saves you money and delivers clean, healthy air by effectively eliminating 99% of PM2.5 particles. And what's more, it's designed for easy cleaning and is also one of the quietest air conditioning systems in the market today. So check it out, all right? Hope you're having a lovely Tuesday where you are and enjoying the music that we're playing for you on 1FM. On the way next, after the weather forecast, The Corrs and Rob Thomas.
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0: And the forecast for the afternoon, for the most part, will be cloudy with some light rain as well. Slightly cooler temperature at 32 degrees Celsius.
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1: Yes, siree, another chance to win a dining voucher worth $150 from Common Grill by Collins, who build a reputation on delivering quality Western cuisine at affordable prices on their diverse menu offerings. 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So listen close.

0: 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You will win the vouchers. 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
2: These are your news headlines. I'm Kerry Chong. Singapore Airlines is warning the public about phishing emails falsely claiming to offer a KrisFlyer anniversary draw. The airline says it did not launch any such promotion and is urging people not to disclose personal information to unverified sources. It adds it will never ask for one-time or other passwords, credit card pins, or a payment to claim a prize. SIA says customers who have responded to the emails should report the matter to the police, secure their bank accounts, and change any affected passwords. Singapore is reportedly planning to raise at least $2.1 billion through a new green bond to help fund environmentally sustainable infrastructure projects. Reuters, citing a mandate sheet, says the Monetary Authority of Singapore has appointed five banks to arrange the 20-year bond, which could be launched as early as this week, subject to market conditions. The funds will be used under the government's Green Bond Program, which supports projects aimed at reducing environmental impact. A Malaysian man who acted as a runner for a crime syndicate has been jailed for more than 3 years in Singapore. 39-year-old Tura Raju Subramaniam admitted handling the benefits of criminal conduct after collecting over $412,000 worth of gold bars from a scam victim. The 54-year-old woman was tricked into believing she was under investigation for money laundering and told to buy the gold bars as part of a fake financial check. The valuables have not been recovered. Flooding and landslides in northern Vietnam have killed six people, left two missing, and injured 10 others. The worst hit is the mountainous Lai Châu province, where hundreds of homes, crops, and infrastructure have been damaged. Total losses across the affected region are estimated at nearly 443 billion dong, or about 22 million Sing dollars. Forecasters warn the risk of flash floods and landslides will remain high as more rain is expected through tomorrow. Japan has introduced tougher standards for prosecuting dangerous driving from today. The revised law sets clear thresholds for speeding and drink driving, making it easier for authorities to pursue more serious charges in fatal and injury cases. Dangerous driving includes exceeding the speed limit by at least 50 kilometers an hour on ordinary roads, or having a breath alcohol level of at least 0.5 milligrams per liter. The offense carries a maximum penalty of 20 years in prison.
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5: It's about 3 p.m. I hope you're not feeling too sleepy, as one tends to be this time of the day. And you can't afford to, especially if you're at work right now. Hopefully the music will keep you going. Hit songs by Eric Clapton, Lost Lonely Boys and ABBA all coming up within the hour. Right now, The Cranberries.

0: 1FM 91.3, that's Aaliyah and Try Again. Thank you for taking up the LinkedIn challenge. The fastest entry that came in with the right answer was from Charmaine Liu, who said the common link between the two artists, Evanescence and No Doubt, well, they are bands with female lead singers. Good job, Charmaine. Congratulations. You've won dining vouchers worth $150 from the Common Grill by Collins. Much to enjoy there. And from now till the 31st of August 2026, Common Grill celebrates both the Singapore Retail Festival and National Day with their crowd favorite signature grilled smoky chicken chop at only $6.10. Unit price is up to $12.90 with a minimum spend of $6.10. Okay, so if you didn't manage to win today, there's still another chance tomorrow, so stay tuned for that. All the way next, Michael Sambello.
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0: 1FM 91.3. That's Lost Lonely Boys, No Reason for Them to Be Lonely, you know, seeing as they are three brothers. Yeah, and that's true because the band name was based on a song of their dad's called I'm Just a Lonely Boy. And what's more, those three guys and their families, they live within just a few blocks of each other and they share everything on their tour bus. So, yeah, I don't think they're lonely. More songs you know and love on the way coming up, including those by Sean Mullins. And after the news headlines and traffic, another much-loved tune from the ABBA catalog of hits, one you can't help but sing along to as well on this hour's 1FM throwback.
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4: These are your news headlines. I'm Carrie Chong. Singapore Airlines is warning the public about phishing emails falsely claiming to offer a KrisFlyer anniversary draw. The airline says it did not launch any such promotion and is urging people not to disclose personal information to unverified sources. It adds it will never ask for one-time or other passwords, credit card pins, or a payment to claim a prize. SIA says customers who have responded to the emails should report the matter to the police, secure their bank accounts, and change any affected passwords. Singapore is reportedly planning to raise at least $2.1 billion through a new green bond to help fund environmentally sustainable infrastructure projects. Reuters, citing a mandate sheet, says the Monetary Authority of Singapore has appointed five banks to arrange the 20-year bond, which could be launched as early as this week, subject to market conditions. The funds will be used under the government's Green Bond Program, which supports projects aimed at reducing environmental impact. A Malaysian man who acted as a runner for a crime syndicate has been jailed for more than 3 years in Singapore. 39-year-old Tura Raju Subramaniam admitted handling the benefits of criminal conduct after collecting over $412,000 worth of gold bars from a scam victim. The 54-year-old woman was tricked into believing she was under investigation for money laundering and told to buy the gold bars as part of a fake financial check. The valuables have not been recovered. Flooding and landslides in northern Vietnam have killed 6 people, left 2 missing, and injured 10 others. The worst hit is the mountainous Lai Châu province, where hundreds of homes, crops, and infrastructure have been damaged. Total losses across the affected region are estimated at nearly 443 billion dong, or about 22 million Sing dollars. Forecasters warn the risk of flash floods and landslides will remain high as more rain is expected through tomorrow. Japan has introduced tougher standards for prosecuting dangerous driving from today. The revised law sets clear thresholds for speeding and drink driving, making it easier for authorities to pursue more serious charges in fatal and injury cases. Dangerous driving includes exceeding the speed limit by at least 50 kilometers an hour on ordinary roads, or having a breath alcohol level of at least 0.5 milligrams per liter. The offense carries a maximum penalty of 20 years in prison.
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0: And if you happen to be driving, roadworks to be aware of. One on the AYE towards the MCE after Clementi Avenue 6. The other on the SLE towards the CTE at the TPE exit. And also there's a broken down vehicle on the SLE in the direction of the BKE after the TPE.
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It's hard to play a gig in this town, keep a straight face. It seems like everybody's got a plan. It's kinda like Nashville with a tan.

0: 1FM 91.3, that's Don Henley's biggest solo hit, The Boys of Summer, from the album Building the Perfect Beast, and won him a Grammy Award as well for Best Male Rock Vocal Performance. I wonder how Tom Petty felt, you know, because he actually rejected the song in the first place when his guitarist showed him, or rather let him hear the demo, and he said, no, doesn't fit our sound. Anyway, up next, Simply Red and music of Eric Clapton.
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0: Alrighty, as for the weather, cloudy conditions, some light rain in some other areas. At the moment, it's much cooler than usual, 32 degrees Celsius.
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0: Sounds like Simply Red on 1FM. That money is too tight to mention. All right, time for me to go over to the other side and hang back just for a few more minutes with Carol on The Escapade. And I'm going to talk about TV shows and movies. And keep it right here for more of the greatest hits as well here on 1FM. I'm Philip Chu. I'll talk to you soon. Enjoy the rest of your evening with us.
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7: These are your news headlines. I'm Carrie Chong. Bank of China has become the first Chinese bank to be appointed a primary dealer in Singapore. The Monetary Authority of Singapore says the appointment allows the bank to act as a specialist intermediary for Singapore government securities and MAS-issued securities. Bank of China says the move marks a significant step in expanding its role in Singapore's financial market. It adds the appointment will help strengthen capital market links between China, Singapore, and global markets. Most Singapore households expect prices to rise slightly faster over the next 12 months as conflicts in the Middle East and trade tensions fuel inflation concerns. According to a new survey, households now expect inflation to average 3.4% over the next year, up from 3.3% in March. A majority of the respondents blamed geopolitical conflicts, while others cited supply chain disruptions and tariffs. The survey by DBS and Singapore Management University polled over 500 respondents representing a cross-section of Singaporean households and residents. A 59-year-old man has died 2 days after an alleged fight between neighbours at an HDB block in Lengkong Bahru. Police say they found him lying motionless at the lift lobby on the 16th floor of Block 55 on Sunday. He was taken to hospital but succumbed to his injuries. Another 59-year-old man, who is believed to have known the victim, was arrested at the scene. In Indonesia, the mastermind of a baby smuggling syndicate has been jailed for 7 years after being convicted of human trafficking. Prosecutors say the group trafficked at least 34 babies between 2023 and 2025, with at least 12 sent to Singapore. The 70-year-old woman was accused of recruiting infants, forging adoption documents, and arranging for them to be sent overseas. 18 other syndicate members were also convicted and jailed for between 3 years and 4 months and 6 years and 7 months. South Korean authorities are warning against the sale and misuse of government-issued pregnancy badges after finding they were being traded online. The badges, issued to expectant mothers, can be used to access priority seating and other pregnancy-related benefits. Online listings have sparked concerns that some people are buying and selling using these badges to claim privileges reserved for pregnant women. Legal experts say people who use the badges to falsely claim those benefits could face fraud-related charges.
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9: Hey, happy Tuesday. Carol with you. How's it going? Hopefully you're having a fine day. And thanks so much for having us on. We've got some lovely prizes up for grabs now with National Day just around the corner. We've got NDP preview tickets for the 25th of July up for grabs. All you got to do is listen out for one of the three official NDP theme songs for this year. And they're called Sparkle, You'll Be Okay, and Giants. Let me tell you exactly what you have to do in just a few moments. Also, if you love hot pot, going to send you over to Kuo Fu Hot Pot with $150 worth of dining vouchers. Plus, we got skincare products to pamper your skin as well, courtesy of Belfam, also worth $150. And in a few moments, Philip Chu hanging back for our weekly Tuesday segment.
10: Yay!
9: Contain your enthusiasm.
10: that's my version of being contained, feeling contained.
9: Yeah, we will find out what you've been binge-watching lately.
10: Yay. Okay?
9: I've also got a cool recommendation if you love girl power. Meanwhile, here are the Cars and Shake It Up.

0: Saints with Pure Shores, taking off the movie soundtrack of The Beach. Must say it carefully, you know?
1: The Beach.
0: The Beach.
1: That was set in PP Island, huh? PP Island. Must say that carefully, also PP Island.
0: PP Island. I've never been, have you?
1: I have.
0: Really?
1: Yes, I have been to PP Island. Oh. Quite impressed with the beach, the sea, but not exactly the market and all that.
0: Okay.
1: Because not very healthy. Anyway,
0: I've not been to PP Island, so maybe one day. Meanwhile, good afternoon and welcome to the Escapade. Philip Chu hanging back for our weekly Tuesday segment where we talk about some new shows we've been watching on our favorite streamers. I want to say a big hello to Gurmit, who actually popped by to say, have you two couch potatoes discussed more? It's a comedy on Netflix.
1: No.
0: I've seen the first few episodes. It's not too bad. It's about a guy called Mo and he struggles to balance two different cultures, languages. And so, of course, things get lost in translation and all that. So, yeah, it's quite a good watch. Not too bad.
1: Thanks. Is it American or British?
0: It's an American comedy drama.
1: All right.
0: So, yeah, it's been on Netflix for a while now. It's been around since about 2022.
1: Oh.
0: Sometimes I feel like it's so hard to find stuff on Netflix. Like just today, a show that I thought was gone. I think it was called The Huntsman or something. It's actually there, the one with Emily Blunt and Charlize Theron.
1: Yeah, yeah.
0: Who both look stunning
1: Huntsman,
0: in the show, by the way.
1: With Chris Hemsworth, is it?
0: Yeah. And Jessica Chastain. Yeah. It's a good show. Meanwhile, what have you been binge-watching this past week?
1: Well, there's one series which I've just started watching. It's called Lucky. It's on Apple TV.
0: Okay.
1: And it stars Anya Taylor-Joy.
0: Say it until like she's your best friend. It stars Anya. First name basis.
1: Anya. Anya Taylor-Joy and also Timothy Elephant.
0: Oliphant. Yeah, that guy.
1: Annette Bening.
0: Uh-huh.
1: Okay, so anyway, the story is about a heist gone wrong, which means that Anya Taylor-Joy's character, nicknamed Lucky, and her boyfriend stole some money from a heist which they were supposed to be involved in, stole the money, and then one night, the next morning, the boyfriend ran off with the money, leaving her being chased by the FBI and the crime boss, who in the first place asked them to go on that heist. So she's on the run, but the thing I like about Anya's character, Lucky, is that she's very resourceful. She's a con artist, you see.
0: Okay.
1: Very resourceful, thinks on her feet, so she's always giving them the slip. So each time you think she's in danger, she gives them the slip. But not before, getting beaten up and that sort of thing. But so, yeah, pretty interesting show.
0: Okay. Any funny bits at all or quite serious? Just all action?
1: Well, yeah, mostly it's action, but it's good. I like her in action flicks, actually.
0: Okay.
1: She's very good in it.
0: She's a very talented actress.
1: Yeah, I mean,
0: you've
1: seen her in, was it Furiosa?
0: Furiosa, she was good in that. Also in the Gambit,
1: chess one, right?
0: Yeah, she was also
1: Queen's Gambit. Yeah,
0: Queen's Gambit. When I said Gambit, I started thinking of X-Men for some reason.
1: In fact, Gambit is another movie.
0: Ooh.
1: Yeah, from the 70s, I think.
0: Okay. All right. Meanwhile, do stay. Coming up shortly, I'll share with you my recommendation, especially if you love some girl power kind of action. Right. And Hannah Waddingham from Ted Lasso. Let me tell you about that one next.
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0: dancing on the ceiling. What a feeling. I want to say a big hello to Kelvin, who is feeling absolutely fantastic because he says, hi guys, I watched two shows in the cinema this week and I caught The Invite by Olivia Wilde and Christopher Nolan's The Odyssey in IMAX. So he says, I feel very fulfilled because these films are probably the best for this year. Absolutely fantastic.
1: He says. What's the other one again? The Odyssey and?
0: The Invite by Olivia Wilde.
1: Okay.
0: Talking about The Odyssey, any plans to watch that? Because I was also just chatting with Charmaine and it's been really hard to get tickets for the IMAX
1: viewings. I mean, well, maybe I won't watch the IMAX and watch the regular standard. might be easier.
0: It might be, but
1: I don't know.
0: You miss like the top quarter and the bottom quarter.
1: Okay, I'll just keep trying
0: the
1: then.
0: Show.
1: But it's a good show. Apparently, I think Sean watched it. He said, you know, it's almost 3 hours, but just flew by.
0: Wow. Okay. Yeah. A lot of people are talking about how long it is.
1: 2 hours 50, I think.
0: Okay. Yeah. And then there's been like toilet warnings. Please go to the washroom before you go. And then people are putting out like PSAs as well. If you really need to go, go during this bit when they come out the Trojan horse. Well, that is, it's absolutely hilarious. Talking about funny, do you remember the Teletubbies?
1: Yes, I do.
0: Is that them? So I just came across this post about the Teletubbies because it was broadcast all around the world. And over in Iceland in October 2012, this Icelandic television station, right, accidentally aired an episode of the Teletubbies with subtitle captions from HBO's The Sopranos.
1: Oh, dear.
0: So the wrong subtitle file was loaded during the broadcast. So instead of the usual dialogue, right, the subtitles contain lines from Christopher Moltisanti's intervention in The Sopranos. So it included references to like funerals, violence, drugs, and some of the lines were like, you see the two Teletubbies here, the yellow one sitting on the bed, the red one is like lying down, and the caption is, I know you were at my mother-in-law's funeral, and then, did you kill the dog? Why would you do that? And then the two of them sitting there together and smiling, you're nothing but a failure of a man. Oh dear. So the world didn't catch on because the subtitles were in Icelandic. But it's just coming to light because they've translated it. So absolutely hilarious.
1: What if the reverse were true? I mean,
0: The Sopranos,
1: yeah. The Teletubbies subtitles.
0: Absolute gibberish for
1: gibberish, right?
0: That would be quite funny.
1: That would be quite funny, yeah.
0: Oh my goodness. Hey, maybe that should be our thing we should think about. Which two shows should you mix up the subtitles for?
1: Yeah. Instead of mashup, it's mix up.
0: Yeah, yeah. Oh, okay. Meanwhile, I want to share a show that I caught over the past few days. It's called Ride or Die. So it's an action adventure comedy. It's got Hannah Waddingham. It's got Octavia Spencer. And the two of them actually make a nice on-screen
1: Yeah, they have very
0: duo.
1: Nice chemistry.
0: They do. They really look like they're having a lot of fun. But basically, the show is about these two best friends. Hannah is Judith and Octavia Spencer is Debbie Claiborne. So they thought they knew everything about each other. But then Judith discovers... Judith turns out to be an international assassin.
1: Yeah, her code name is Whiptail, right?
0: Yeah, Whiptail. And then Debbie feels very cheated. Like, how much do I know about you anyway? And the two of them land themselves in some trouble. And they try and escape. And so, yeah, quite fun. Hilarity ensues, of course. So this is on Prime Video. And I think all the episodes are out.
1: I think 10, right?
0: Is there 10?
1: I'm not sure. Maybe less.
0: I feel there's only 8.
1: Eight
0: episodes, and they're all out already, so you can watch it. You can binge watch. So if you like some girly action and you love a bit of comedy, definitely check this one out.
1: Yeah, I mean, I like it that it's not too short. It's just nice, right?
0: Yeah.
1: Even though it is slightly more than 40 minutes, right? About that.
0: It's easy to watch, and it's got Bill Nighy as well.
1: Yeah, it's very fast paced, and you don't feel it.
0: Correct.
1: Yeah, you want to watch again the next episode.
0: Yeah. So it's I recommend that. Okay, Candida, she's run out of shows to watch. The poor girl. Okay, thank you, Phil, for the recommendation. Hopefully, we get to catch Odyssey real soon, and good luck to Charmaine on grabbing some IMAX tickets as well.
1: Good on you.
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4: These are your news headlines. I'm Carrie Chong. Bank of China has become the first Chinese bank to be appointed a primary dealer in Singapore. The Monetary Authority of Singapore says the appointment allows the bank to act as a specialist intermediary for Singapore government securities and MAS-issued securities. Bank of China says the move marks a significant step in expanding its role in Singapore's financial market. It adds the appointment will help strengthen capital market links between China, Singapore, and global markets. Most Singapore households expect prices to rise slightly faster over the next 12 months as conflicts in the Middle East and trade tensions fuel inflation concerns. According to a new survey, households now expect inflation to average 3.4% over the next year, up from 3.3% in March. A majority of the respondents blamed geopolitical conflicts, while others cited supply chain disruptions and tariffs. The survey by DBS and Singapore Management University polled over 500 respondents representing a cross-section of Singaporean households and residents. A 59-year-old man has died 2 days after an alleged fight between neighbours at an HDB block in Lengkong Bahru. Police say they found him lying motionless at the lift lobby on the 16th floor of Block 55 on Sunday. He was taken to hospital but succumbed to his injuries. Another 59-year-old man, who is believed to have known the victim, was arrested at the scene. In Indonesia, the mastermind of a baby smuggling syndicate has been jailed for 7 years after being convicted of human trafficking. Prosecutors say the group trafficked at least 34 babies between 2023 and 2025, with at least 12 sent to Singapore. The 70-year-old woman was accused of recruiting infants, forging adoption documents, and arranging for them to be sent overseas. 18 other syndicate members were also convicted and jailed for between 3 years and 4 months and 6 years and 7 months. South Korean authorities are warning against the sale and misuse of government-issued pregnancy badges after finding they were being traded online. The badges, issued to expectant mothers, can be used to access priority seating and other pregnancy-related benefits. Online listings have sparked concerns that some people are buying and selling using these badges to claim privileges reserved for pregnant women. Legal experts say people who use the badges to falsely claim those benefits could face fraud-related charges.
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5: Look out for a breakdown on the KPE towards the TPE after Buangkok East Drive. CTE towards CSLE, there is a breakdown after Brattle Road. And on the SLE towards the BKE, a breakdown after TPE. Do drive safe.
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0: Ray Cyrus and Achy Breaky Heart here on 1FM 91.3, Good Times Greatest Hits. And I must say, my heart ached a little bit when I read that Metro is set to close its department stores at Paragon and Causeway Point when their current leases expire. Yeah, so many fond memories shopping at Metro, especially with my mom. And the retailer has not yet revealed exactly when the closures will happen. But they say, you know, Singapore's retail environment remains very challenging, with inflation affecting consumer sentiment and department store sales expected to stay subdued. But they're also reportedly exploring other retail formats and is in discussions with landlords about when new concepts could be rolled out. So yes, might be an end of an era very, very soon. Now, here's a fun fact for you. Did you know that Metro actually was founded in 1957 by Ong Tjoe Kim, and he named the retail business in honor of the famous Hollywood film studio Metro-Goldwyn-Mayer, or MGM Studios, because he was a devoted movie fan. So he drew inspiration from the studio's iconic glamorous status and called the department store chain Metro. What a fun fact, huh? I did not know that. And it's been around for so long, since 1957. It will be hard to say goodbye to it. So yes, hopefully it's just evolving and adapting rather than completely shutting down. But yeah, got me thinking about some other, you know, famous department stores like Sogo and Yaohan that have been long gone as well. Any fond memories of Metro and shopping there? I think there was one year I worked for like 1 or 2 days during Christmas time doing the gift wrap, the Christmas gift wrapping at the Metro counters. And it was super fun because, you know, it's so easy to like wrap a box of like soap or like perfume, right? But they also had those teddy bears that they would sell every year at Christmas time. Do you remember those? They were so cute. And some people actually wanted those bears gift wrap, and that was quite challenging, wrapping a teddy bear, I must say. All right, so yeah, any fond memories of Metro, do share. 88550913.
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4: It's mostly cloudy and temperatures are currently at 30 degrees Celsius.
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0: Crystal Waters and Gypsy Woman here on 1FM 91.3. Imagine if you could look into a crystal ball, would you be able to tell which department stores will be around in 10 years' time? Because we're just discovering that Metro is going to be closing their Paragon and Causeway Point outlets when their current leases expire. Kind of sad, and I was asking you about some fond memories of Metro. And Karen got in touch to say, I love the Christmas jingles, the Metro Christmas magic one. Metro lights up your Christmas. Is that the one? Suddenly remember. Yeah, those were pretty heartwarming. Yeah, very wholesome. And Kenneth says, it seems like all the stores are closing. At least they're still OG. You know, it was always a big thing for me after getting dragged around Outram to buy cloth. I would demand a visit to the toy department with my mom. Hey, I feel like your mom and my mom would have made wonderful friends, Kenneth, because my mom would also drag me to the stores behind People's Park to buy the cloth so she could sew. And then OG was the only place with aircon and, yes, toys and shopping. And we also hear from Poppy, who says, yes, used to go to Metro to buy all her outfits for work. And she also misses Yahan because there was the very nice pita bread back in the day at the Thompson outlet. And Alvin says, you know, because I was talking about how Sogo used to be around as well. And then Alvin got in touch to say, in fact, Sogo is still alive. Just not in Singapore. You can find them in Malaysia, Hong Kong, and Japan. Wait, what? Seriously? And you say even Daimaru is alive and well in Japan. Fun fact, there is a jumbo at level 14 of Daimaru Osaka. And then you also remember that Metro used to be at Far East Plaza till the mid-90s. That's correct. That's the one I did 2 days of gift wrapping at the Christmas corner or the Christmas counter at Metro. I didn't get paid a lot, but it was fun. It was fun wrapping Christmas presents for other people. All right. Thank you so much for chiming in, you guys. Nice to know that, you know, Metro has some fun memories for some of our listeners. Do stay. Coming up shortly, we'll have music for you from M People and Gareth Gates.
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1: Good evening and welcome to the show, M people, and don't look any further. Check us about 4:59. How's it going? Carol with you, and hopefully it's going to be time for you to wrap things up at work and head on home really soon. Also want to say a big hello to Hazel, who got in touch to say, because we're just talking about some of our favorite department stores that are no longer around, right? And Hazel says, hi Carol, I remember the slurpy crushed sweet cup of ice from Yaohan Katong. It was called Icy, and when I was a kid, my mom would bring me to Yaohan Katong on Saturday nights for shopping and this icy treat. Yeah, that's the one with the polar bear, right? That was really cool. I was a big fan of that mascot as well. Yeah, always made me happy whenever I saw it. Thanks so much for chiming in. All right, meanwhile, let's have a little fun in drive time trivia, shall we? Now, researchers in the UK found that wearing this color tends to increase your chances of excelling at sports. Not a lot of World Cup teams had this color. I wonder if they had this color on, they would have been better. Okay, so what color do you think it is? Researchers in the UK found that wearing this particular color tends to increase your chances of excelling at sports. Have a little guess and drop me a WhatsApp 88550913 and do stay. Coming up shortly, a quick check on news and traffic.
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1: On the roads, still look out for a breakdown on the SLE towards the BKE, and on the CTE towards the SLE, a breakdown after Brattle Road. Drive safe.
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8: These are your news headlines. I'm Kerry Chong. Nearly 500 companies have been recognized this year for supporting communities in Singapore through volunteering, donations and social impact initiatives. The National Volunteer and Philanthropy Centre named 481 businesses as companies of good, with small and medium-sized enterprises making up the majority. Over the past 3 years, these companies have contributed nearly $384 million in cash donations, $85 million in donations in kind, and more than 1.1 million volunteer hours. Deputy Prime Minister Gan Kim Yong says businesses are increasingly judged by both their achievements and how they give back to society. Singapore Airlines is warning the public about phishing emails falsely claiming to offer a KrisFlyer anniversary draw. The airline says it did not launch any such promotion and is urging people not to disclose personal information to unverified sources. It adds it will never ask for one-time or other passwords, credit card pins, or payment to claim a prize. SIA says customers who have responded to the emails should report the matter to the police, secure their bank accounts, and change any affected passwords. A Singapore Armed Forces captain has been charged with possessing sexually explicit child abuse material and obscene films. Dylan Yoon Kerturn is accused of possessing at least 8 child abuse materials and 20 obscene films. The Ministry of Defence says he has been suspended from all duties while court proceedings are ongoing. If convicted, the 26-year-old could face jail, fines and caning. Forest City says it has fully cooperated with Malaysian authorities investigating the controversial network school operating at the Johor development. The school has already been ordered to close one of its premises after authorities found it was operating without a valid business license. The investigation was launched after allegations the school's participants included Israeli nationals who are generally barred from entering Malaysia, which does not recognize Israel. Authorities say they have found no evidence of Israeli passport holders at the site. The UK's new Prime Minister, Andy Burnham, has kicked off his first day in office with moves to ease the cost of living burden, announcing a cut to household electricity bills from October. The government will remove VAT, or value-added tax, from domestic electricity bills. Mr. Burnham says the move will be funded by scrapping a £1.8 billion digital ID program announced by the previous government. He has also placed AI higher on the agenda, appointing Kanishka Narayan as the UK's first AI minister to attend cabinet.
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1: Good evening, Carol, your drive time buddy on a Tuesday. And coming away this hour, if you love your hot pot, stick around for your chance to win $150 worth of dining vouchers to go check out Kuo Fu Hot Pot, so well known for their hot pot buffet that comes with free flow handmade Xiao Long Bao. The key to my heart, XLBs. Meanwhile, in drive time trivia, researchers in the UK found that wearing this color tends to increase your chances of excelling at sports. We've got guesses for pink, black, blue, green. You know what? Apparently, according to the same study, green has the opposite effect. Let me tell you more in just a little while. But yes, not too late for you to guess which color helps you excel at sports. Have a little thinking. Get in touch. 88550913 on WhatsApp. Meanwhile, here comes Twisted Sister. We're not gonna take it.

0: Alanis Morissette and Hand in My Pocket here on 1FM 91.3. Good Tuesday evening. It's Carol with you as you head on home. All right, time for the big reveal in Drive Time Trivia. Researchers in the UK found that wearing this color tends to increase your chances of excelling at sports. So we had guesses for all the colors of the rainbow, right? White, red, pink, black, green. But I said green actually has the opposite effect because it tends to make you over-relaxed. Now, it's a color that we didn't see very much at the World Cup either. Some countries had it, but not a lot. And the color that tends to increase your chances of excelling at sports is actually yellow. That's right. So if you got that one right, well done. Now, yellow has this effect because it encourages a creative and positive mental attitude. And as mentioned earlier, wearing green just tends to chill you out a little bit too much. And I wonder why, you know, yellow doesn't seem to be a popular color, especially here in Singapore, because, you know, if you were in Yellow House or on the yellow team, you were always teased, right, with this rhyme, yellow, yellow, dirty fellow. And no one wanted to be unpopular. So perhaps that's why maybe yellow isn't such a great color. All right, stay with us coming up shortly. That chance for you to score $150 worth of dining vouchers from Kuo Fu Hot Pot.
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0: On the roads, do look out for a breakdown on the CTE towards the SLE after Brattle Road. And on the SLE towards the BKE, there is a breakdown after TPE. That's all I have for you. Be kind, drive safe.
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0: John Mellencamp and Herzog Good. That one going out to you if you're tuned in from the gym this Tuesday evening. Thanks so much for having us on. Carol with you till 8 o'clock. And I'm feeling a little bit anxious, a bit nervous today because this evening my mother-in-law and my husband's niece arrive from the UK and they're going to be staying with us for the next 3.5 weeks. Yes. So I'm like, okay, feeling a bit of pressure to entertain them, keep them happy. And I'm looking for some tips and tricks on how to survive this period. Okay, so if you have any tips for me on how to score brownie points with my mother-in-law or how to keep my husband's niece entertained for the next 3.5 weeks or month or so, she's 14 years old, please send me any suggestions you may have, okay? 8855-0913 on WhatsApp. I'm a little bit desperate here. Now, my mother-in-law has visited Singapore before, but not for this long, okay? So this time around, almost a month, and I'm like scratching my head. Do we entertain them every day? Do we cook for them every day? Do we go out? Where do we go, especially with a niece around? What was she like? What was she not like? First time in Singapore? Is she going to melt? You know, things like that. So if you've got any power tips whatsoever, let me know. You can be as serious or as silly as you like. 8855-0913. And for chiming in, you sent to win $150 worth of dining vouchers from Kuo Fu Hot Pot. Is that a suggestion? Perhaps I should bring them there for the hot pot buffet because there's free flow Xiao Long Pao. And I absolutely love Xiao Long Pao. And I know my mother-in-law actually does as well. So there you go. That's one suggestion. Now, they also use an individual pot system where you can have your own little pot instead of sharing a big one. So you can keep your flavors to yourself and keep all the cooties to themselves, you know, your friends and family. Find out more on Instagram at Kuo Fu Hot Pot. That's G-U-O-F-U Hot Pot. And I'm once again looking for tips and tricks on how to survive my mother-in-law and my 14-year-old niece for the next 3.5 weeks. Get in touch.
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7: These are your news headlines. I'm Kerry Chong. Nearly 500 companies have been recognized this year for supporting communities in Singapore through volunteering, donations and social impact initiatives. The National Volunteer and Philanthropy Centre named 481 businesses as companies of good, with small and medium-sized enterprises making up the majority. Over the past 3 years, these companies have contributed nearly $384 million in cash donations, $85 million in donations in kind, and more than 1.1 million volunteer hours. Deputy Prime Minister Gan Kim Yong says businesses are increasingly judged by both their achievements and how they give back to society. Singapore Airlines is warning the public about phishing emails falsely claiming to offer a KrisFlyer anniversary draw. The airline says it did not launch any such promotion and is urging people not to disclose personal information to unverified sources. It adds it will never ask for one-time or other passwords, credit card pins, or payment to claim a prize. SIA says customers who have responded to the emails should report the matter to the police, secure their bank accounts, and change any affected passwords. A Singapore Armed Forces captain has been charged with possessing sexually explicit child abuse material and obscene films. Dylan Yoon Kerturn is accused of possessing at least 8 child abuse materials and 20 obscene films. The Ministry of Defence says he has been suspended from all duties while court proceedings are ongoing. If convicted, the 26-year-old could face jail, fines and caning. Forest City says it has fully cooperated with Malaysian authorities investigating the controversial network school operating at the Johor development. The school has already been ordered to close one of its premises after authorities found it was operating without a valid business license. The investigation was launched after allegations the school's participants included Israeli nationals who are generally barred from entering Malaysia, which does not recognize Israel. Authorities say they have found no evidence of Israeli passport holders at the site. The UK's new Prime Minister, Andy Burnham, has kicked off his first day in office with moves to ease the cost of living burden, announcing a cut to household electricity bills from October. The government will remove VAT, or value-added tax, from domestic electricity bills. Mr. Burnham says the move will be funded by scrapping a £1.8 billion digital ID program announced by the previous government. He has also placed AI higher on the agenda, appointing Kanishka Narayan as the UK's first AI minister to attend cabinet.
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0: Look out for a breakdown on the SLE towards the BKE after TPE. And at Jalan Boon Lay and International Road, look out for faulty traffic lights. Collyer Quay towards Guillemard, roadworks after Marina Boulevard. You want to avoid lane 2. Keep calm, drive safe.
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Frankie Valli with a song that went to number one in 1975. My Eyes Adored You. Tickets about 5:37 on this Tuesday evening. How's it going? Carol with you. People are offering me their commiserations because earlier on I shared that my mother-in-law and my husband's niece are visiting and staying with us for the next 3.5 weeks. And then Adam very quickly got in touch to say, condolences to you, Carol. Thank you, Adam. You've been there before, I feel. Charmaine also says, wow, wish you all the best. I pray everything works out. But you may also want to try this, you know, explore one heritage zone in Singapore every few days with hawker centres planned in. And this is what my friend does, you say, whenever she's in Singapore, she asks to go to these sites one by one, you know, like Little India, Katong Joo Chiat, Haji Lane, Chinatown, all covered. You know what? That's actually a pretty good suggestion and it keeps things quite organised because, you know, once you've been to Chinatown and you've covered that district, then it's like, okay, it's done. Right, checked off the list. So thanks so much for that one, Charmaine. It's definitely a very good recommendation because I am asking for tips and tricks to score brownie points with my mother-in-law and how to entertain my 14-year-old niece. You know, what should I be doing? Because it's stressing me out a little bit, I must say, especially since they are staying with us. So you know what it's like, right? 24/7, you're with the same people and sometimes you are not quite sure if you're going to be stepping on someone's toes, etc. And then Tony also says, buy them the Friends of Mandai passes. They've got 5 attractions now, so you can go for 5 days and then repeat another 4 times. Every day goes very far away. And then we also said, Joey says, hi Carol, I recommend the Singapore bingo card and playing it with them while they visit Singapore. Someone says, la, has to drink Milo dinosaur. Someone has to spot an otter, get caught in a 10-minute thunderstorm, or call 28 degrees Celsius, cool weather. Okay, interesting stuff. And we also hear from Hui Li, who says, hi, Carol. Don't worry about being the perfect host. Just focus on being a present one. Some of my favorite family visits weren't the ones with perfect plans. They were the ones filled with late-night chats, shared laughter over simple meals, and stories that somehow became funnier each time they were told. Homes are remembered by how they feel, not how perfectly they are run. You know what? I like that. And that's a very comforting thought because for the past week, my husband and I have been running around like headless chickens, trying to clean up, polish up things that don't look right, or just fix things up so everything looks kind of like spick and span for my mother-in-law. Not that she's fastidious or anything like that, but you know, we just want to make a good impression and make their stay as comfortable as possible. So far, here's what I've got planned. For Saturday, we are going to Slava Snow Show. We're going to bring them to MBS, you know, go to the Sky Tower, have a look at that because my niece has never been there before. That's all I have. That is all I have. So I'm desperate. Yeah, do share your tips and tricks for scoring brownie points with a mother-in-law and an itinerary, if you have one, on how to survive the next 3.5 weeks or how to entertain them. 8855-0913 could lead you to vouchers from Kuo Fu Hot Pot worth $150.

0: Minogue and I Should Be So Lucky. That one going out to Dr. Dan on this Tuesday evening, who got in touch to say thank you for this song. I definitely needed a happy one. Sure to hope you enjoyed it. In fact, I think that because of that song, I bought my very first Kylie Minogue cassette tape as well. Yes, had it on repeat day after day. Meanwhile, around about 5:48, thanks so much for joining us here on The Escapade. And as mentioned earlier, I am looking for tips and tricks to survive a trip by my mother-in-law and my 14-year-old niece who are arriving this evening and staying with me and my husband for the next 3.5 weeks. So aside from the commiserations I'm receiving from a lot of our listeners, I'm also getting some suggestions. Like Angie says, hey Carol, why not send your mother-in-law and your niece to Batam for a few days of recharging? You know, cheap holiday and it won't break the bank. Like go for a 6-hour spa or something in Batam. You know what? That's a pretty good idea because they haven't actually made plans to visit anywhere outside of Singapore. So Batam, Bintan and all that are really close. So yes, maybe they can all go. Derek says, how to score brownie points with a mother-in-law? Just agree with whatever she says. I already do that. Yes, thank you. And Wen Hong says, everything local, food center, wet market, heartland shopping. And I said, you know what? They might melt because they're coming from the UK. It's so hot here. And then he says, just drink more beer. Okay for the mother-in-law. In fact, not a problem for her, but for the niece, that might be challenging. All right, not too late for you to chime in. 88550913 on WhatsApp. Tips and tricks for surviving a visit by the mother-in-law and the niece for the next 3.5 weeks could lead you to a cool prize from Kuo Fu Hot Pot worth $150.
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0: Mostly cloudy and temperatures are currently at 29 degrees Celsius.
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0: 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On Central Expressway towards SLE, there is a breakdown after Merchant Road. Do drive safe.
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0: Earth, Wind & Fire, and let's groove here on 1FM 91.3. Hopefully that one got you grooving in your car this Tuesday. Carol with you. Thanks so much for having us on. And yes, I'm in the midst of collating some tips and tricks for surviving a visit from my mother-in-law and my niece. Dr. Dan says, how to survive 3 weeks? Just be yourself. You know what? There have been some very kind, gracious comments coming through, like this one from Vittorio. She says, hi, Carol. Just remember to take it one day at a time. If you need to take a break, take it. 3 weeks does sound like a long time, but one day at a time, then reset. Another day, then reset. Yeah. Okay. And then we also hear from Alvin, who says, I think it would be interesting if you can get hold of some National Day tickets and bring them there. Also try the different cuisine here, because food brings everyone together, and just be as Singaporean as possible. And of course, don't forget to introduce them to some Singlish lah. That's a good one. Thanks, Alvin. And we also hear from Rams, who says, why not bring them to go check out the fireworks every Saturday at Kallang River or National Day rehearsals? You know what? That's a pretty good idea. I think kids love a good fireworks display. So do adults, really. All right, not too late for you to chime in. 8855-0913 could lead you to dining vouchers worth $150 from Kuofu Hot Pot. You can give me some suggestions on how to score brownie points with my mother-in-law and my niece, or suggest an itinerary for the next 3.5 weeks while they visit and stay with us. Okay, get in touch.
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0: girls and say you'll be there. And of course, we heard yesterday that Mel C tied the knot over the weekend. Yes, she married a model, a very good-looking guy, and she seems very, very happy indeed. 5:59 on a Tuesday, Carol with you. All right, time for us to give away those vouchers from Kuo Fu Hot Pot worth $150, all for simply chiming in on suggestions on how to score brownie points with my mother-in-law, who's going to be visiting for the next 3.5 weeks with my husband's niece. Yeah, so you can either share tips and tricks on how to score brownie points or suggest an itinerary and how to stay sane even, okay? V says, first bring them around Jewel Changi. You know, there's aircon, there's restaurants, photo taking, walk around the next few days, book high tea, visit the Museum of Ice Cream, very cooling place, go to night safari because not so hot at night, and bring them around to try local food and places. And preferably air-conditioned places. Also USS for the niece, which is, yeah, a fun thing when you're young and old. Everybody likes USS, so thanks so much for that one. Joey says, instead of trying to cram 3.5 weeks with tourist attractions, I would give them a live like a local challenge. So every day, they choose one new Singapore experience, eat at a hawker center, take a random MRT line, or explore a neighborhood, shop at a wet market, learn a few Singlish phrases, volunteer for a morning, catch a community event, picnic at East Coast, or walk the rail corridor, even help cook a local dish at home. Because the 14-year-old then gets stories she can't get from TikTok, and your mother-in-law won't get bored doing the same tourist spots twice. And so by the end of the trip, they'll know the real Singapore and not just the postcard version. Joey, let me give you some claps for that. That is actually a brilliant suggestion, you know, live like a local challenge. I really like the idea of that. And Victor also said, you know, hi Carol, my tip is to plan together, but don't do everything together. After having family stay with us before, I realized even the people we love need a little breathing room. So a free afternoon isn't rude, it's a gift. And everyone comes back with better stories and much better moods as well. Okay. And then finally, we hear from Jenny, who says, hi Carol, you might want to check out the Museum of Ice Cream, the National Gallery, that's something pretty different, or even the Super Park for the niece. It's at Suntec Shopping Mall, and while your niece is there, your mother-in-law can go shopping, Sentosa, and then why not have some games like Uno or board game activities after dinner, which is also a brilliant suggestion. In fact, Charmaine also suggested visiting some cafes that do have a lot of board games. So Jenny, for getting in touch this evening, I'm sending you over to Kuo Fu Hot Pot with those vouchers worth $150. And a big, big, big thank you to everyone for your suggestions. Definitely very useful. I'm collating all these ideas. And yes, wish me luck.
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0: Look out for a breakdown on the BKE towards PIE after Dairy Farm Road, and on the CTE towards CSLE, traffic's heavy between Ang Mo Kio Avenue 3 and PIE Changi. In the MCE Tunnel towards the ECP, heavy traffic after ECP Changi. Do drive safe.
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8: These are your news headlines. I'm Carrie Chong. Singapore has launched a new center to help businesses expand across Asia by connecting them with experts and regional networks. The Professional Services Center brings together specialists across different fields under one roof, such as legal, accounting, tax, and business advisory services. It will serve as the anchor hub for a regional network that already includes centers in Shanghai, Nanjing, and Ho Chi Minh City. Minister in the Prime Minister's office, Indrani Raja, says the initiative will help Singapore businesses grow overseas while supporting foreign firms looking to enter the Republic. The government is reportedly planning to raise at least $2.1 billion through a new green bond to help fund environmentally sustainable infrastructure projects. Reuters, citing a mandate sheet, says the Monetary Authority of Singapore has appointed five banks to arrange the 20-year bond, which could be launched as early as this week, subject to market conditions. The funds will be used under the government's Green Bond Program, which supports projects aimed at reducing environmental impact. An electric vehicle caught fire at an HDB multi-story car park in Woodlands this morning, with the driver escaping unhurt. The SCDF says it was alerted to the fire at block 548, Woodlands Drive 44, at about 10 a.m. Zhao Bao reports the driver as saying the fire started from a space between the driver and front passenger seats, near where the car's battery is believed to be located. The cause of the fire is under investigation. South Korea is launching a free homegrown AI chatbot service this year as part of measures to reduce reliance on foreign platforms such as ChatGPT. The government says the service will include a general-purpose chatbot and an AI agent capable of handling more complex tasks. It is part of Seoul's AI for All initiative, which aims to make the technology more accessible and help develop the domestic AI industry. The move also reflects growing interest in AI sovereignty, with countries seeking to develop their own models to protect security, privacy, and economic interests. Taiwan prosecutors have charged a former TSMC employee with allegedly stealing the chipmaker's core technology and attempting to pass it to China. Authorities say the case is the island's first involving an attempted transfer of national core critical technology trade secrets. The accused allegedly copied 21 confidential TSMC documents while working at the company between 2023 and 2024. Prosecutors say he intended to set up a Chinese chip company and recruit Taiwanese semiconductor talent. They are seeking a 7-year jail term.
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0: Happy Tuesday. Carol with you as you zip on home or maybe off to dinner. Thanks so much for joining us. And don't forget, still to come on the show, your chance to win a pair of NDP preview tickets for the 25th of July. All you got to do is listen up for one of the three official NDP songs for this year. It's called Sparkle, You'll Be Okay, and Giants. Okay, anyone could play between now and 8 p.m. Also coming up, we've got a wonderful skincare set from Belfem, and it's worth $150. I'll tell you how to win it in just a few. For now, though, let's get things going with Pink. Get the party started right here on One.

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2: Hey, good evening, and hopefully you had a fab day at work. Yeah, smiling as we head on home. And here's today's thought from Joanna Gaines, you know, from Fixer Upper. Absolutely love that show. And she once said, it's up to us to choose contentment and thankfulness now and to stop imagining that we have to have everything perfect before we'll be happy. You know what? I feel like that's such a liberating thought because, especially for perfectionists, people who are like almost OCD, you have to have everything in place before you feel like you can be happy or you're allowed to be happy. So it's up to us to choose to be content and thankful now and to stop waiting for everything to be in order to be happy. Okay, so hopefully that helps you out. Meanwhile, here comes Supergrass. It's going to be all right here on 1FM 91.3.

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5: Look out for a breakdown on the BKE towards the PIE after Dairy Farm Road, and on the TPE towards the SLE, heavy traffic between Punggol Road and Tampines Avenue 10. MCE Tunnel towards ECP, heavy traffic after ECP Changi. That's all I have for you. Do drive safe.
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0: It's Miss Mariah and Emotions here on 1FM 91.3. And we all know that we tend to get emotional watching the National Day Parade. And of course, National Day not too far away. And we want to give you a chance to go catch the parade before that. Okay, we've got preview passes for the 25th of July up for grabs. And all you have to do to win a pair is to listen out for one of the three official NDP songs for this year. It could be this one called Sparkle. This one called You'll Be Okay.
1: You'll be okay. You'll be okay. Knowing it's different before it's bad.
0: That one kind of reminds me of the Lego theme song, Everything is Awesome. Or this one, Giants.
1: I am better with you and my goal.
0: All right, so any one of these three songs could play between now and 8 o'clock. And once you hear it, drop me a WhatsApp with the song title for the respective song that is playing. And also tell me what Majula Singapura Go Beyond means to you, all in a voice note, okay? And then send it off via WhatsApp at 88550913. Now, as Singapore turns 61, NDP 2026 returns to the National Stadium for a celebration of national pride and Go Beyond spirit, which is why we're keen to hear what Majula Singapura Go Beyond means to you, all right? So with 36 artists and more than 2,600 performers, this year's show will engage Singaporeans via authentic stories, innovative technology, as well as a moving soundtrack. All right, so if you want to score one of these passes, okay, a pair of passes, listen out for any one of these three NDP songs once again between now and 8 p.m. right here on The Escapade.
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4: These are your news headlines. I'm Carrie Chong. Singapore has launched a new centre to help businesses expand across Asia by connecting them with experts and regional networks. The Professional Services Centre brings together specialists across different fields under one roof, such as legal, accounting, tax and business advisory services. It will serve as the anchor hub for a regional network that already includes centres in Shanghai, Nanjing and Ho Chi Minh City. Minister in the Prime Minister's Office Indrani Raja says the initiative will help Singapore businesses grow overseas while supporting foreign firms looking to enter the Republic. The government is reportedly planning to raise at least $2.1 billion through a new green bond to help fund environmentally sustainable infrastructure projects. Reuters, citing a mandate sheet, says the Monetary Authority of Singapore has appointed five banks to arrange the 20-year bond, which could be launched as early as this week, subject to market conditions. The funds will be used under the government's Green Bond Program, which supports projects aimed at reducing environmental impact. An electric vehicle caught fire at an HDB multi-story car park in Woodlands this morning, with the driver escaping unhurt. The SCDF says it was alerted to the fire at Block 548, Woodlands Drive 44, at about 10 a.m. Zhao Bao reports the driver as saying the fire started from a space between the driver and front passenger seats, near where the car's battery is believed to be located. The cause of the fire is under investigation. South Korea is launching a free homegrown AI chatbot service this year as part of measures to reduce reliance on foreign platforms such as ChatGPT. The government says the service will include a general-purpose chatbot and an AI agent capable of handling more complex tasks. It is part of Seoul's AI for All initiative, which aims to make the technology more accessible and help develop the domestic AI industry. The move also reflects growing interest in AI sovereignty, with countries seeking to develop their own models to protect security, privacy, and economic interests. Taiwan prosecutors have charged a former TSMC employee with allegedly stealing the chipmaker's core technology and attempting to pass it to China. Authorities say the case is the island's first involving an attempted transfer of national core critical technology trade secrets. The accused allegedly copied 21 confidential TSMC documents while working at the company between 2023 and 2024. Prosecutors say he intended to set up a Chinese chip company and recruit Taiwanese semiconductor talent. They are seeking a 7-year jail term.
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0: Look out for a breakdown on the AYE towards the MCE after Yenching Road. Avoid Lane 1. KJE towards the BKE, there is a breakdown after Sungai Tengah Road. And in the MCE tunnel towards the ECP, look out for heavy traffic after ECP Changi. And in the KPE tunnel towards TPE, traffic's heavy between PIE and ECP. Keep calm, drive safe.
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6: Mostly cloudy and temperatures are currently at 29 degrees Celsius.
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6: Look out for an accident on the AYE towards the MCE after Yuen Ching Road. Avoid lane 1. On the SLE towards the BKE, a vehicle breakdown at Woodlands Avenue 2 exit. And on the SLE towards the BKE, a breakdown after TPE. Do drive safe.
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8: Are you

0: great track from Luther Vandross and Janet Jackson. 6:50 right here on the Escapade. Alrighty, so earlier on you heard this song, one of this year's official NDP theme songs. It's called Giants. It's written by Weish and performed by Iman Fandi. Yes, the daughter of Fandi Ahmad. She is gorgeous. She is talented. And of course, as mentioned earlier, if you spotted any one of these songs playing on the Escapade, all you had to do was drop me a voice note to tell me the song title. We hear from Daniel.
1: Hey, Carol. The song just now was Giants. I think what Majula Singapura Go Beyond means to me is spending time with my family and also contributing as one citizen and one nation so that all of us will live harmoniously together, peaceful and wonderful society and a harmonious one too. Thank you, 1FM. Love you guys. Love you too, Carol.
0: Love you too, Daniel. Thank you so much for getting in touch. I love your sentiments for a harmonious and peaceful Singapore. So for getting in touch this evening, you are on your way to the NDP preview happening this Saturday on the 25th of July. Have an awesome time.
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0: Lovely sounds of Gabrielle and Out of Reach on 1FM 91.3. Good evening and welcome to the Escapade. Carol with you as you head on home or maybe off to dinner. Thanks so much for having us on. Alrighty, time has come for us to give away yet another lovely prize. And this time round, it is a cosmetics essential set worth $150 from Belle Femme. Now, Belle Femme is a proudly Singapore-made skincare brand dedicated to healthy, balanced skin through simple, gentle routines. It's thoughtfully formulated for our tropical climate, and they believe beautiful skin starts with consistency and not complexity. You can find out more about them on Instagram. It's BelleFemmeSG. And in today's set, you will find a perfect serum, a milk cushion mist, a milk cushion PM, and a BelleFemme metallic cosmetic pouch as well. Now, for this prize, all you got to do is take part in Name That Tune. So I'm going to play you a song associated with a well-known movie or TV series. And once you figure out which one, drop me a WhatsApp at 88550913 to tell me which movie or TV show. Okay, so if you're ready, turn up your radio. Here we go. Where is this particular tune from, or which show is it associated with? All the feels. Love the show. All right, so get in touch, 88550913. If you remember listening to this song, getting all emotional while watching a particular movie or TV show, okay? 88550913 on WhatsApp to play and win.
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0: Look out for an accident on the AYE towards the MCE. After Yuan Ching, there is congestion to Boon Lay Way. Avoid Lane 1. On the KJE towards BKE, there is a breakdown after Sungai Tengah Road. And on the BKE towards PIE, breakdown after SLE. Do drive safe.
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8: These are your news headlines. I'm Kerry Chong. Singapore has launched a new centre to help businesses expand across Asia by connecting them with experts and regional networks. The Professional Services Centre brings together specialists across different fields under one roof, such as legal, accounting, tax and business advisory services. It will serve as the anchor hub for a regional network that already includes centres in Shanghai, Nanjing and Ho Chi Minh City. Minister in the Prime Minister's office, Indrani Raja, says the initiative will help Singapore businesses grow overseas while supporting foreign firms looking to enter the Republic. Bank of China has become the first Chinese bank to be appointed a primary dealer in Singapore. The Monetary Authority of Singapore says the appointment allows the bank to act as a specialist intermediary for Singapore government securities and MAS-issued securities. Bank of China says the move marks a significant step in expanding its role in Singapore's financial market. It adds the appointment will help strengthen capital market links between China, Singapore and global markets. Singapore Airlines is warning the public about phishing emails falsely claiming to offer a KrisFlyer anniversary draw. The airline says it did not launch any such promotion and is urging people not to disclose personal information to unverified sources. It adds it will never ask for one-time or other passwords, credit card pins, or payment to claim a prize. SIA says customers who have responded to the emails should report the matter to the police, secure their bank accounts, and change any affected passwords. The U.S. has urged its citizens worldwide to exercise increased caution, warning the war with Iran could trigger attacks on Americans and U.S.-linked interests beyond the Middle East. It also advised Americans overseas to reconsider travel to and through the region because of the risk of further escalation. The warning came after the U.S. military carried out a 10th straight night of strikes on Iran, targeting military command centers, missile and drone launch sites, and air defense systems. Washington says the strikes aim to weaken Iran's ability to attack shipping in the Strait of Hormuz. Scam victims across the Asia-Pacific lost more than US$114 billion last year. The UN says that is at least triple the estimated losses in 2023, with mainland China, South Korea and Taiwan recording the biggest losses. The UN adds Southeast Asia, particularly Cambodia and Myanmar, has become a major hub for syndicates behind fake romance and cryptocurrency investment schemes. It also notes that criminal networks have grown more sophisticated with operating models resembling corporate franchising.
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0: Hey, good evening. Carol, your drive time buddy on a Tuesday. And coming your way this hour, music from Duran Duran, Ace of Base, as well as Debbie Gibson. And in entertainment news, this actor has repeatedly turned down offers to star in Marvel movies. Who is it? And oh my, the audacity of this guy. Let me tell you more in just a few. Meanwhile, how did you go in today's Name That Tune contest? Earlier on, you heard this familiar tune. And which movie or TV show is it often associated with? We had guesses for An Officer and a Gentleman, even Top Gun. Those are good guesses, but not correct. Now, the answer, as Hannah has correctly guessed, is Karate Kid 2. Well done. Yeah, not just Karate Kid, yeah, but Karate Kid 2. And if you got that correct as well, good on you. But Hannah, you are on your way to picking up that lovely prize from Belfam. It's worth $150, or for simply guessing correctly this evening. So well done. Meanwhile, here's a song going out to you as well. It's The Wonders. That thing you do right here on the

0: 1FM 91.3, Good Times, Greatest Hits. Debbie Gibson taking us to about 7:17 on this Tuesday. It's Carol with you, and in entertainment news, were you able to figure out who has been turning down repeated offers to star in Marvel movies? Well, it's Star Wars actor Adam Driver. Yes, he has consistently declined offers to join the Marvel Cinematic Universe, as revealed by Marvel Studios President Kevin Feige recently. Now, Kevin says it's a tradition to Zoom with him, and then he passes. Now, Adam Driver, of course, played Kylo Ren in the Star Wars franchise and has expressed a desire to revisit his role as Ben Solo, revealing that he collaborated with director Steven Soderbergh on a sequel titled The Hunt for Ben Solo. However, Disney executives have declined the project. In other news, the first trailer for Avengers Doomsday was released yesterday, and the film, set to hit theaters on December 18th, brings together numerous characters from the MCU in a battle against Dr. Doom, portrayed by Robert Downey Jr. This marks Downey Jr.'s return to the franchise, albeit in a different role than his iconic Iron Man character. The trailer showcases heroes assembling to confront Dr. Doom as he launches a multiverse war. Thor reunites with Chris Evans, Captain America, who returns to the MCU after Avengers Endgame. The trailer also features characters from Fox's X-Men series, including Professor Xavier, Magneto, Mystique, Cyclops, and Gambit. Additionally, the Fantastic Four and Thunderbolts join forces with the Avengers as well. So go check it out. It is a trailer for Doomsday.
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0: Accident on the AYE towards MCE after Yuen Ching Road. There is congestion to Jalan Boon Lay. You want to avoid lane 1. On the PIE towards Tuas, a vehicle breakdown at the CTE City exit. And on the KJE towards the BKE, look out for a breakdown after Sungai Tengah Road. Do drive safe.
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0: It's Simple Plan with Alive and Kicking. Take us about 7:28 on a Tuesday. Alrighty, time for a little joke. Now, why don't rabbits get hot in summer? Why don't rabbits get hot in summer? Well, because they have hair conditioning. Also, what do you get when you combine an elephant with a fish? An elephant and a fish? Well, you get swimming trunks.
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4: These are your news headlines. I'm Carrie Chong. Singapore has launched a new centre to help businesses expand across Asia by connecting them with experts and regional networks. The Professional Services Centre brings together specialists across different fields under one roof, such as legal, accounting, tax and business advisory services. It will serve as the anchor hub for a regional network that already includes centres in Shanghai, Nanjing and Ho Chi Minh City. Minister in the Prime Minister's office, Indrani Raja, says the initiative will help Singapore businesses grow overseas while supporting foreign firms looking to enter the Republic. Bank of China has become the first Chinese bank to be appointed a primary dealer in Singapore. The Monetary Authority of Singapore says the appointment allows the bank to act as a specialist intermediary for Singapore government securities and MAS-issued securities. Bank of China says the move marks a significant step in expanding its role in Singapore's financial market. It adds the appointment will help strengthen capital market links between China, Singapore, and global markets. Singapore Airlines is warning the public about phishing emails falsely claiming to offer a KrisFlyer anniversary draw. The airline says it did not launch any such promotion and is urging people not to disclose personal information to unverified sources. It adds it will never ask for one-time or other passwords, credit card pins, or payment to claim a prize. SIA says customers who have responded to the emails should report the matter to the police, secure their bank accounts, and change any affected passwords. The U.S. has urged its citizens worldwide to exercise increased caution, warning the war with Iran could trigger attacks on Americans and U.S.-linked interests beyond the Middle East. It also advised Americans overseas to reconsider travel to and through the region because of the risk of further escalation. The warning came after the U.S. military carried out a 10th straight night of strikes on Iran, targeting military command centers, missile and drone launch sites, and air defense systems. Washington says the strikes aim to weaken Iran's ability to attack shipping in the Strait of Hormuz. Scam victims across the Asia-Pacific lost more than US$114 billion last year. The UN says that is at least triple the estimated losses in 2023, with mainland China, South Korea and Taiwan recording the biggest losses. The UN adds Southeast Asia, particularly Cambodia and Myanmar, has become a major hub for syndicates behind fake romance and cryptocurrency investment schemes. It also notes that criminal networks have grown more sophisticated with operating models resembling corporate franchising.
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0: Accident on the AYE towards MCE after Yuen Ching Road. There is congestion till Jalan Boon Lay. You want to avoid lane 1. On the PIE towards Tuas, a vehicle breakdown at the CTE City exit. And on the KJE towards the BKE, look out for a breakdown after Sungai Tengah Road. Do drive safe.
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0: Paul McCartney and Say here on 1FM 91.3. And it's been super hot the past couple of days. And over in Japan, temperatures are rising as well. However, they have come up with a pretty unique invention to help people stay cool. And it is called the Human Refrigerator. Now, it's a cooling booth, essentially, and it provides relief for workers facing extreme heat conditions. And it was developed by a company known for refrigeration and vending machines. So the unit is being positioned at construction sites and outdoor work environments. And the booth cools users in less than 10 minutes by maintaining an interior temperature of 15 degrees Celsius while directing 5 degrees Celsius air to key areas of the body, such as the head, the neck, and the shoulders. Now, the box requires no installation and can be plugged into any standard outlet, and it features 3 airflow settings and an automatic shutoff after 20 minutes to prevent overcooling as well. So if Singapore had like a cooling station or a human refrigerator unit everywhere, where would you put them? You know, like on MRT platforms or bus stops or maybe even the hawker centers. But will food be allowed inside? Let me know your thoughts. 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
0: Cloudy for tonight and looking at tomorrow. Do expect thundery showers over many areas in the afternoon.
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0: Look out for an accident on the AYE towards the MCE after Yenching Road. Avoid lane 1. AYE towards Tuas, accident after Clementi Road. Avoid lane 3. And on the PIE towards Tuas, there is a breakdown at CTE City exit. Do drive safe.
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0: Cece Peniston, and finally, and yes, hopefully you are finally home, especially if it's been a long day at work. Yeah, just chill out, have a nice meal, and let your brain turn to mush for a little while. Always feels nice for me. All that soon, it's close to 8 o'clock. Thank you so much for the company on this Tuesday. Time for me to hand things over to Simon Lim. He is coming up shortly with music from Gloria Estefan, as well as Martina McBride and Shakira. I'll be back tomorrow with my last pair of NDP preview tickets to be given away. Remember, all you got to do is listen out for either this track called Sparkle. Fernandez and Drew Chen, or this one called You'll Be Okay. That's the one from Jasmine Salko, or maybe it could be Giants by Iman Fandi. Alright, so come back tomorrow for your chance to win those NDP preview tickets for the 25th of July, all happening right here, 4 to 8 p.m. on The Escapade. I'll speak to you real soon. Be well.
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0: Look out for an accident on the AYE towards the MCE after Yenching Road. Avoid lane 1. AYE towards Tuas, accident after Clementi Road. Avoid lane 3. And on the PIE towards Tuas, there is a breakdown at CTE City Exit. Do drive safe.
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6: These are your news headlines. I'm Kerry Chong. A 59-year-old man has died after an alleged fight yesterday between neighbors at an HDB block. Police say the victim was found motionless at the lift lobby on the 16th floor of Block 55, Lengkok Bahru. He was taken to hospital and later died. Another 59-year-old man who is believed to have known the victim was arrested at the scene. A resident living in the same block says there had been a long-standing feud between the two. Another neighbor told the Straits Times that a knife was thrown from the 16th floor and landed in front of a coffee shop. Singapore's military is exploring quantum computers to see if they can be used to optimize mission and drill planning. The SAF's Digital and Intelligence Service and the Defense Science and Technology Agency have partnered tech giant IBM to drive this initiative. Quantum computers can do in hours what a traditional computer may take up to thousands of years to solve. Guo Jinghua, commander of the SAF's C4 and Digitalization Command, says the technology remains nascent, but it is important to closely track its progress, utility and suitability for national security. Another tanker has been hit in the Strait of Hormuz as fresh hostilities once again empty the strategic waterway. UK authorities say a vessel was struck by an unknown projectile northeast of Oman. It did not name the tanker, but British security consultancy EOS Risk Group later identified it as the Kaifan, owned by Kuwait Oil Tanker. The attack follows numerous strikes in recent days. According to latest shipping data, the Strait of Hormuz was deserted today with no ships transiting. In the week that ended July 19th, crossings averaged 7 tankers a day, compared with 16 per day the week before. In India, at least 10 people have died while 15 others are trapped after a tunnel collapsed at a construction site in the country's remote northeast. The incident occurred yesterday in the Himalayan state of Sikkim, where workers were building a tunnel for a hydropower project. Officials say a sudden burst of gas, suspected to be methane, trapped or embedded in rocks, caused an explosion that sent out dense fumes and toxic gas. At least 25 people were trapped after the blast, a tally that includes the 10 bodies retrieved so far. The world's top scientists are warning that this year's extreme El Niño will put Australia's Great Barrier Reef at a very high risk of an ecosystem collapse. The 2026 weather phenomenon is expected to break records as it warms ocean surface temperatures. This could mean very high severity and large-scale mass bleaching on the Great Barrier Reef, already under pressure from the impact of climate change. Scientists say there is a possibility of species extinctions and described the loss of coral reefs as the precursor to the loss of humans.
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7: Good evening, and it's a terrific Tuesday night just because you chose to think positive and be happy. And it's still the 21st of July. Now, on this day in 2014, the film Guardians of the Galaxy, directed by James Gunn, premiered. Guardians of the Galaxy starred Chris Pratt and Zoe Saldana. Hey, coming up, an idea for a holiday. It's a totally cool place. Stay connected to find out my suggestion. Meanwhile, turn up your radio for Gloria Estefan and the Miami Sound Machine.

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2: 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Keep looking at me. Getting scared now. Right? Don't feel me, baby. It's just us.

0: 1FM 91.3, and that's Justin Timberlake with his debut single, Like I Love You. It's from his album, Justified. I'm Simon, and coming up, it's a throwback to 1972. Now, I have a song by Albert Hammond titled, It Never Rains in Southern California. And speaking of Albert Hammond, hey, he once said, there are different people who got me into music. What I liked about Beethoven is that even when I didn't understand it, there's still something about it that drove me to it. That it got me excited about actually learning music. Unquote.
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0: 1FM 91.3, and that's the German band Alphaville, a song titled Forever Young. And I'm sure you can sing Forever Young at a karaoke party, yeah? So why not join us for a fun evening singing karaoke? Come join us, the 1FM team, for karaoke on Thursday, the 30th of July, 7 p.m. to 9 p.m. The venue is Rave Karaoke at Marina Square. Text us the word karaoke via WhatsApp right now to 88550913 for a chance to score invites for you and three friends. 1FM's karaoke evening happens on Thursday, the 30th of July at Rave Karaoke Marina Square. Join us, won't you?
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0: 1FM 91.3 and a song by Saigon Kick, Love Is On The Way. This is Nice With Simon, and how are you doing? Hey, speaking of Saigon, have you been to Ho Chi Minh City in Vietnam? In Ho Chi Minh City, you must try their pate banh mi. Ooh, the bread is crispy on the outside and super fine and soft on the inside. And I tell you, you'll love the generous spread of pate, pickled Vietnamese vegetables, and slices of ham. Just do a search for Banh Mi Huynh Hua, located in District 1, Ho Chi Minh City. You know, you haven't had great banh mi until you've tried the ones from Banh Mi Huynh Hua.
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2: Hey, today's the 21st of July. It's the birthday of actor Josh Hartnett. And you may have watched him in the films Pearl Harbor and Black Hawk Down. He had also starred in 40 Days and 40 Nights. Josh Hartnett will be starring in a film titled Verity. And the psychological thriller film will also star Anne Hathaway and Dakota Johnson. Verity is expected to be released in theaters in October. In the meantime, it's the music of Counting Crows, and this is Mr. Jones.

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3: This is Sam Lin, and if you like mixed martial arts, then you must watch a new film titled Beast.
4: 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He's faster. He's stronger.
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3: 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The story is about MMA legend Patton James. Patton James reunites with his old coach, played by Russell Crowe.
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0: 1FM 91.3, and that's Cool by singer Gwen Stefani, and it's a song from a debut album from 2004. Now, where were you in 2004? Did you know that 5th of March in 2004, the Singapore Tourism Board launched a new tourism campaign called Uniquely Singapore? Remember that one? And on the 26th of March 2004, the Arts House was opened. Hey, memories from 2004. And do stay with me, because next up, it's a throwback to 1979. You're going to hear a song titled Escape, the Pina Colada song by Rupert Holmes. Stay tuned for it.
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0: 1FM and 91.3 and a Smash Mouth of the song titled All Star, a single from 1999 and taken from Smash Mouth's second album titled Astro Lounge. This is Nice of Salmon, and how are you feeling? Hey, it's time for a book suggestion, and you may like the book which was written by Michiko Aoyama. The book is titled Matcha on Monday. Matcha on Monday follows people from all walks of life. A woman who needs to change, a couple facing a crisis, an artist who has lost her purpose, and a young woman struggling to break free from family expectations. Get your hands on the book Matcha on Monday by Michiko Aoyama.
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0: 1FM 91.3, and it's Walk Like an Egyptian by the Bangles. This is Nicer Salmon, and do you recall the movie The Mummy? Word is out that actor Brendan Fraser and Rachel Weisz will be starring in The Mummy Part 4. The film will be released in October of 2027. And I think this may be another film where Brendan Fraser will shine. I mean, you've seen him put on a lot of weight for a role, and this time you'll see him muscular yet lean. Some physical change and his good acting skills, The Mummy Part 4 will show Brendan Fraser like you've not seen him before. An improved version of when he first starred in The Mummy.
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2: Say, have you heard? 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
3: Step into a coastal retreat in Phuket, Thailand. 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

0: The Bee Gees singing You Win Again on 1FM 91.3. And if you like the Bee Gees, you can read about them in a book. The author is Bob Stanley, and the title of the book is Bee Gees, Children of the World. Now, it's a biography of the Gibb brothers, and it explores their idiosyncrasies as well as musical brilliance. So look for this book by Bob Stanley on the Bee Gees. And if you're a guy with friends who enjoy singing Bee Gees songs or other songs at a karaoke, hey, join us, the 1FM team, for an evening of karaoke on Thursday, the 30th of July, and details are coming right up. So stay with me.
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0: By the Shepherds singing Baby Don't You Break My Heart on 1FM 91.3. This is Nicer Simon and let's have a fun evening singing karaoke. 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
0: I'm Simon with you on 1FM 91.3. 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
2: Hey, tomorrow is the 22nd of July, and if it's your birthday tomorrow, happy birthday in advance. Well, tomorrow is also the birthday of American actor Willem Dafoe. He'll be turning 71. And do you remember Danny Glover in the Lethal Weapon film series? He turns 80 tomorrow. Danny Glover is an active member of the board of directors of the Jazz Foundation of America. Cool, huh? I'm Simon, taking you to midnight, and now it's Bananarama with Venus.

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2: This is Sam Lin, and if you like mixed martial arts, then you must watch a new film titled Beast.
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2: This movie stars Daniel McPherson, Russell Crowe, and Luke Hemsworth. 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Patton James reunites with his old coach, played by Russell Crowe.
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0: Kelly Clarkson singing A Moment Like This on 1FM 91.3. Good evening and thanks for listening, whether you're in your bedroom, your car, or even in your kitchen. And are you having supper at home? Well, perhaps you ordered food and it just arrived, yeah? Well, some people like to order char siu roasted pork rice at this hour. And some others like to order satay, I know. As for me, well, I've been trying to eat a small quantity of food if I have a snack. So I've been eating plain wheat biscuits. No extra cream, no jam, no butter, and no extra sugar, of course. I mean, I like my biscuits plain. Coming up, a throwback by the band Player.
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0: 1FM and 91.3, and it's Janet Jackson with a song titled Together Again. This is Simon, and are you nocturnal? Well, if you are, one of these nights you may like to try cycling at Marina Bay. Yeah, enjoy the cool night breeze and see Singapore's iconic city skyline lit up. And there's the 11-kilometer Marina Bay loop for you and your buddies to explore. Now that sounds like a crazy idea, I know, but I think it's cool to do that with a group of friends. And remember to keep safe as you cycle. Ensure you cycle in pairs. Work out a buddy system. Do all your necessary checks and self-checks, and you'll have a great time cycling at night, okay?
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0: 1FM 91.3, and you heard Man in the Mirror by Michael Jackson. This is Nice with Simon, and if I were to ask you what puts a smile on your face, what would you say? Hey, think about the people who make you happy, who make you smile, and who make you laugh. I think you need to spend more time with these people. Happiness doesn't have to cost a lot of money. Now, if a cup of ice cream or a cone of gelato makes you happy, have ice cream or gelato tomorrow. You know, if you really think about it, it's the simple things in life that make us happy. This is Simon Lin wishing you happiness always. Good night and sweet dreams.
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2: These are your news headlines. I'm Jamit Singh. A Singapore Armed Forces captain has been charged with possessing sexually explicit child abuse material and obscene films. Dylan Yun Kerton is accused of possessing at least 8 child abuse materials and 20 obscene films. The Ministry of Defence says he has been suspended from all duties while court proceedings are ongoing. If convicted, the 26-year-old could face jail fines and caning. A landmark industrial building at the junction of Outram Road and Zion Road has been sold on block for $950 million. The 50-year-old freehold Tan Boon Liat building was bought by a unit of Kingsford Group. It is Singapore's biggest collective sale so far this year, although the deal remains subject to approval by unit owners and other conditions. The site could be redeveloped into a mixed-use project with homes, shops and towers of up to 48 stories. The mastermind of an Indonesian baby smuggling syndicate has been jailed for 7 years after being convicted of human trafficking. 70-year-old Lee Siu Luan was accused of recruiting infants, forging adoption documents and arranging for them to be sent overseas. Prosecutors say the group trafficked at least 34 babies between 2023 and 2025. At least 12 infants were sent to Singapore. Each baby was sold for at least 200 million rupiah, or about 14,350 Sing dollars. 18 others, all women, were jailed for between 3 years and 4 months and 6 years and 7 months. South Korea is launching a free homegrown AI chatbot service this year as part of measures to reduce reliance on foreign platforms such as ChatGPT. The government says the service will include a general-purpose chatbot and an AI agent capable of handling more complex tasks. It is part of Seoul's AI for All initiative, which aims to make the technology more accessible and help develop the domestic AI industry. The move also reflects growing interest in AI sovereignty, with countries seeking to develop their own models to protect security, privacy, and economic interests. The world's top scientists are warning that this year's extreme El Niño will put Australia's Great Barrier Reef at a very high risk of an ecosystem collapse. The 2026 weather phenomenon is expected to break records as it warms ocean surface temperatures. This could mean very high severity and large-scale mass bleaching on the Great Barrier Reef, which is already under pressure from the impact of climate change. Scientists say there is a possibility of species extinctions and describe the loss of coral reefs as the precursor to the loss of humans.
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2: Beginning with golf, Asian Tour players will soon have a clearer pathway to the world's top tours from 2027. The PGA Tour and DP World Tour have signed a multi-year partnership with the Asian Tour, with the agreement running through at least 2029. Top performers on the Asian Tour will earn promotion to the DP World Tour or its development circuit, while selected tournaments will once again be co-sanctioned. The partnership is designed to create more opportunities for players and help develop the next generation of golfing talent. Meanwhile, the president of Spain's top football league has called on FIFA president Gianni Infantino to step down, claiming the world governing body is destroying the football industry. Javier Tebas accused Infantino of putting the World Cup ahead of domestic leagues and making decisions that are hurting the game. He also criticised FIFA's handling of player suspensions, mandatory hydration breaks, and proposals to expand the World Cup to 64 teams. Infantino is expected to seek a fourth term as FIFA president at the Congress in March. And finally, Belgium's Remco Evenepoel powered to a second straight Tour de France stage win after producing a dominant ride in Stage 16's individual time trial. The Olympic champion took 28 seconds out of Tadej Pogacar's lead. But the Slovenian remains firmly in yellow with a 4-minute 32-second advantage overall as he closes in on a third straight Tour de France title. And that's your sports update. I'm Jabit Singh.
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3: For today, it's going to be rain and thunder and also a lot of heat because temperatures are reaching a high of 35.
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6: Just one area to look out for, and that is Lorong 6 Topayo. This is towards Lorong 7, an accident after Topayo East. Avoid lane 1. Please stay within the speed limit. 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
6: It's the morning drive. The Flying Dutchman and Lavinia with you. Good morning. Welcome to a brand new day.
3: Yes, indeed. Wednesday, we're middle of the week. Let's just get over this hump day towards the weekend.
6: Yes, we work towards the weekend and alcohol.
3: Oh, it's a good idea.
6: Whoa, you gotta say.
3: Yeah, okay.
6: Why not? Today is officially Mango Day.
3: As in the fruit.
6: Yes, the mango fruit.
3: Because sometimes, very quickly, I thought I heard mangle, and I was starting the day with violence.
6: No, it's okay. Mango.
11: Oh, really?
6: Day.
11: I heard mango.
3: Mango!
6: And there is the voice of a single 30-year-old woman.
11: Oh, hi! Go away!
6: It is also World Brain Day, something that doesn't exist in American politics.
3: Whoa.
6: It's Rat Catchers Day.
3: Nice.
6: I don't know whether we have rat catchers in Singapore. I don't think so.
3: But the trick to it, right? Whatever trap you use, peanut butter.
6: Yeah, peanut butter is the best thing.
3: Really, really.
6: Yeah,
3: I've tried it. It works.
6: It works.
3: Yeah.
6: Peanut
3: butter. Don't use cheese.
6: No, because then they start going, no, do you want any mental? Do you want cheddar? What do you want?
3: What if they're lactose intolerant?
6: Oh, if they're lactose intolerant, it's a problem.
3: Yeah.
6: Today is Be Good to a Teammate Day as well.
3: So
6: do something nice for your teammate.
3: Come here.
6: There you go. Okay, so celebrating birthdays today, Don Henley, American singer, songwriter, and drummer, best known as one of the founding members and co-lead vocalist of the legendary rock band The Beatles. Has anyone here seen The Eagles? Has anyone seen The Eagles?
3: No, I've never seen them perform live.
6: Oh my goodness, you're missing something. They are amazing.
3: I'm sure.
6: So because it's Don Henley's birthday, that's how we start the show. It's 6:08. Here he is with the boys of summer. Welcome to a brand new day.

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0: Wang Chung and everybody have fun tonight. It's 6:17. What happened while you were asleep? Well, there are a couple of very interesting stories out there this morning.
1: Okay.
0: One of them being a law center in Geylang Serai that brings legal aid to people with special needs and mental conditions.
1: Wow, that is fantastic.
0: Absolutely. People with special needs and mental health conditions can find legal help for legal matters at a dedicated law center in Geylang Serai. The Inclusive Justice Law Center's first touchpoint started operations in July at the Mines Community Hub, which serves individuals with intellectual disabilities. A community lawyer and a program coordinator at the center work with other social service professionals to assist individuals in need. Some may have run into trouble when their behavior is misunderstood by others, while others struggle to navigate the justice system. Very, very interesting story in the Straits Times this morning. Also in the papers this morning, you'll be able to fly to Sarawak direct now.
1: Ooh.
0: Direct flights between Sarawak and Singapore, priced for as low as $126, will be available through a newly launched Air Borneo.
1: Nice.
0: Sarawak Premier Abang Johari Openg said in a press conference at Kuala Lumpur International Airport Terminal. The Premier said that the airline is scheduled to add the route on July 22nd in conjunction with Hari Sarawak or Sarawak Day, with other international stops already planned out. He said, God willing, July 22nd, we will be flying for the first time from Kuching to Singapore and perhaps not too long after that. So it looks like we're going to be able to fly Air Borneo directly to Sarawak.
1: I mean, have you been to Sarawak? I've never been to Sarawak. I would love to go to Sarawak. I know
0: so
1: Jill just recently went. Yeah?
0: So much to offer.
1: Is it like there's something for everyone? Is it great for families?
0: I think Sarawak's a place where, I don't know, for me it was nature and culture.
1: Okay.
0: Particularly, I mean, the nature you expect, but the culture is, if you bother to go and look, it is amazing.
1: Wow.
0: Amazing.
1: So great for families.
0: If your kids are not too young.
1: Oh.
0: I would say,
1: so like heavy,
0: yeah.
1: Okay.
0: Yeah, I would say you need early teens.
1: Ah, so that you can do all like the hiking and stuff.
0: Yeah, because you know if you're doing the forest stuff, I wouldn't take Evie with a bit young.
1: If not, I have to strap the guide to myself.
0: Yeah, and those are long hikes. So,
1: yeah, like so I wouldn't. Can I endure those?
0: But Sarawak has a lot to offer.
1: Yes, I mean Jill just went recently. Was it like
0: you enjoyed it
1: this
0: didn't
1: year,
0: you?
1: Right?
2: Oh,
1: this
2: I
1: year?
2: Loved it. I went to Miri in Mulu, so I went to the Bat Caves, and it was fantastic. Guys, if you ever ask me if I'll stay on a mountain or on a beach, right, I'll choose a Bat Cave. There were no mosquitoes in the whole entire forest.
1: Oh, right, because of
0: the bats.
1: Yes.
0: Yeah.
1: And the smell, the noise?
2: No, fine. It was amazing.
1: Really?
2: I felt like I was walking into a Lord of the Rings movie set.
1: Wow.
2: Yeah.
0: And so she came out of the cave and she was Batwoman. Stories in the Straits Times.
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0: Let's see what's ahead of you if you're about to leave the house this morning. The PIE towards Tuas, a vehicle broken down after Jalan Yunus. TPE towards the PIE, an accident after the KPE, avoid lane 1. Lorong 6, Topayo, this is towards Lorong 7, an accident after Topayo East, avoid lane 1 as well. Stay within the speed limit, please have everyone buckled up. Be safe as you drive today.
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0: That's Madonna in Secret at 6:25 here on The Morning Drive. The Flying Dutchman and Lavinia with you. Hope you're having a good start to your day.
1: Well, it's no secret. It is no secret that I need to clear my throat. But it is also no secret that we have great prizes on the show all this week. Mm-hmm. Now, our discussion will take place at 8 o'clock. Chime on in order to stand to win a sharing platter for four that's worth $212 from Paulana Brauhaus. Great stuff in it. Very, very big feast. And also, what do they have in common? That's going to take place at 7 o'clock. We have $150 worth of vouchers from Epic Kebabs. Now, how Singaporean are you? Ooh, prove that. And you might just walk away with this great prize from Fine Table. It is a prize pack that's worth $150.
0: Nice stuff. So great prizes to be given away.
1: Indeed.
0: Absolutely awesome.
1: So.
0: And you have them all right here in your pocket.
1: Yes.
0: Nice.
1: No, some I had to put in my bag, but it's here.
0: Ah, so yeah. As long as it's all here, that's important.
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4: These are your news headlines. I'm Jamit Singh. A Singapore Armed Forces captain has been charged with possessing sexually explicit child abuse material and obscene films. Dylan Yun Kerten is accused of possessing at least 8 child abuse materials and 20 obscene films. The Ministry of Defence says he has been suspended from all duties while court proceedings are ongoing. If convicted, the 26-year-old could face jail fines and caning. A landmark industrial building at the junction of Outram Road and Zion Road has been sold on block for $950 million. The 50-year-old freehold Tan Boon Liat building was bought by a unit of Kingsford Group. It is Singapore's biggest collective sale so far this year, although the deal remains subject to approval by unit owners and other conditions. The site could be redeveloped into a mixed-use project with homes, shops and towers of up to 48 stories. The mastermind of an Indonesian baby smuggling syndicate has been jailed for 7 years after being convicted of human trafficking. 70-year-old Lee Siu Luan was accused of recruiting infants, forging adoption documents and arranging for them to be sent overseas. Prosecutors say the group trafficked at least 34 babies between 2023 and 2025. At least 12 infants were sent to Singapore. Each baby was sold for at least 200 million rupiah, or about 14,350 Sing dollars. 18 others, all women, were jailed for between 3 years and 4 months and 6 years and 7 months. South Korea is launching a free homegrown AI chatbot service this year, as part of measures to reduce reliance on foreign platforms such as ChatGPT. The government says the service will include a general-purpose chatbot and an AI agent capable of handling more complex tasks. It is part of Seoul's AI for All initiative, which aims to make the technology more accessible and help develop the domestic AI industry. The move also reflects growing interest in AI sovereignty, with countries seeking to develop their own models to protect security, privacy, and economic interests. The world's top scientists are warning that this year's extreme El Niño will put Australia's Great Barrier Reef at a very high risk of an ecosystem collapse. The 2026 weather phenomenon is expected to break records as it warms ocean surface temperatures. This could mean very high severity and large-scale mass bleaching on the Great Barrier Reef, which is already under pressure from the impact of climate change. Scientists say there is a possibility of species extinctions, and described the loss of coral reefs as the precursor to the loss of humans.
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5: Here we go, the AYE towards Tuas. A vehicle broken down after Normanton Park.

0: Void Lane 4, PIE towards Twas, a vehicle broken down after Jalan Yunus. SLE, this is towards the CTE. Earlier this morning, a vehicle broke down after Upper Thompson Road. We're not sure if the vehicle's still there. Just look out for that, please. Stay within the speed limit. Make sure you've got everyone buckled up. Be safe as you drive today. We're going back to 1976.
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0: So it's 1976 and Parker McGee writes a song that he hands to England Dan and John Ford Coley to record, and it appears on their album The Nights Are Forever. It eventually peaks at number 2 on the Billboard Hot 100 and at number 1 on the Easy Listening chart. It is also listed among the best songs of 1976. The song has become a classic. In 1995, Dan Seals of England Dan and John Ford Coley actually re-recorded the song as an acoustic country song off his solo album In a Quiet Room. So you've got two different versions out there depending on which one you prefer. I prefer the one from 1976. Here it is, England Dan and John Ford Coley. I'd really love to see you tonight.

0: Yes, it's time to wake up and win. 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But right now you can try and win all that stuff. Okay, check them out at finetablesg.com. How Singaporean are you?
1: Now I just want to know if FD could, and how'd he sound like if he did a Taiwanese accent?
0: I have no, it's one of the accents I cannot do. Can you believe it? I find Taiwanese and Hong Kong very hard to do.
1: Okay.
0: Yeah.
1: One day.
0: Maybe, you never know.
1: But for today, we're going to shine the spotlight on more prominent Singaporeans in Singapore's history, and it's all to do with sports today, particularly with swimming. Now, he was known as the Flying Fish. This national swimmer started competing for Singapore in 1947, and he clinched 4 gold medals at the 1951 Asian Games in New Delhi. By 1954, this is just an extra fact, he was widely regarded in 1953 as one of the world's best. Yeah, world's best. But not many people might know him. Do you?
0: Well, if you do and you want to get your hands on that prize, it is 8855-0913. That's where you send your answers.
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1: It's going to be rain and thunder for today, and temperatures are reaching a high of 33.
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0: Alrighty, the AYE towards Tuas, a vehicle broken down after Normanton Park, and the PIE towards Tuas, a vehicle broken down after Jalan Yunus. Please stay within the speed limit. Have everyone buckled up. 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

0: We'll know. It's 6:52. We are playing How Singaporean Are You with a Fabo prize up for grabs.
1: Okay, now guesses are coming in for today's question. It has to do with our swimming excellence here in Singapore. And you have to tell me, who am I talking about? He was known as the Flying Fish. This national swimmer started competing for Singapore in 1947, and he clinched 4 gold medals at the 1951 Asian Games in New Delhi. Who am I talking about? Now, some of you got it. Some of you have mentioned another key individual, Ang Peng Siong.
0: Ooh, I don't think he was around in 1931.
1: That's right. He was born in October of 1962.
0: Yeah,
1: so
0: yeah.
1: His first time when he debuted was at the 1977 SEA Games. So yeah, he's not the man in question today, but he might be the man in question another day.
0: Ooh.
1: You never quite know. So let's head to phone lines, find out who has the correct answer.
0: Good morning.
2: Good morning.
0: Could we speak to Serena, please?
1: When you didn't take a call just now. Oh, Serena, you ready to play and win a great prize from us?
2: Of course.
1: Serena. Okay.
2: Yes.
0: Okay, Serena, we have got a great prize for you, but you got to prove how Singaporean you are.
1: Ready?
2: Ready.
1: He was known as the Flying Fish. This national swimmer started competing for Singapore in 1947, and he clinched 4 gold medals at the 1951 Asian Games in New Delhi. Who am I talking about?
2: Neo Chwee Kok.
1: Absolutely correct.
0: Good job, yeah. Serena. You've got yourself a fine table prize pack worth $150.
2: Whoa, thank you so much.
1: Oh, Serena, congratulations.
2: Thank you so much. Really appreciate it.
0: You have a great day.
2: Okay, you too.
0: Thank
2: Bye.
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1: So yes, I don't think many of us, I mean, I didn't know about this swimming great Flying Fish, Neo Chwee Kok. He was actually born here in 1931, and he started competing for Singapore in 1947. You know, he was widely regarded as among the world's best, and this was evident in 1954 when he took part in a 100 meters freestyle race here in Singapore, and only narrowly missing out and losing to Australian star John Henricks, who later went on to clinch the gold at the 1956 Melbourne Olympics. Now, Neo Chwee Kok did not get to compete. He did not attend the Melbourne Games because he was declared a professional when he became the superintendent of the Yan Kit Pool here in Singapore, which is our country's second public pool. Such a shame, because, you know, in the Helsinki Olympics, he actually held one of the top 100-meter times. And by 1953, he was actually third on the world list for the 100 freestyle. Isn't that amazing?
3: Wow, so Singaporean. 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
1: 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Let's see what's happening on the roads this morning. The delays have started across the expressways. All quite normal for this time of the morning. Just stay within the speed limit, please. Have everyone buckled up. Be safe as you drive today.
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3: These are your news headlines. I'm Jamit Singh. A 59-year-old man will be charged with murder today following a fatal incident in Lengkok Bahru. The man was allegedly involved in a fight at Block 55 at around 4:45 p.m. on Monday. Police say the victim, who was also 59, was found motionless at the left lobby on the 16th floor of the HDB block. He was taken to hospital and later died. Initial investigations revealed that both men knew each other. Neighbours told the Straits Times that they did not get along and were often heard arguing. If found guilty, the accused faces the death penalty. Singapore's military is exploring quantum computers to see if they can be used to optimise mission and drill planning. The SAF's Digital and Intelligence Service and the Defence Science and Technology Agency have partnered tech giant IBM to drive this initiative. Quantum computers can do in hours what a traditional computer may take up to thousands of years to solve. Guo Qinghao, who heads the SAF C4 and Digitalization Command, says while the technology is still emerging, it is important to closely track its progress, utility and suitability for national security. Singapore stocks ended higher yesterday with the benchmark Straits Times Index gaining 0.5% to finish at 5,527 points. Jardine Matheson led the gainers on the Blue Chip Index, rising 4.4% to $65.46. The worst performer among STI constituents was casino operator Genting Singapore, which fell 0.8% to 62.5 cents. The three local banks ended mixed. DBS rose 0.1% to $72. UOB was up 0.1% to $42.72. OCBC finished 0.2% lower at $28.64. In Japan, three cities reached 40 degrees Celsius yesterday, marking the country's first kokushobi, or cruelly hot day. Authorities introduced the term earlier this year as part of efforts to more effectively warn the public of dangerous levels of heat. Tajimi and Gujo in Gifu Prefecture recorded temperatures of 40.3 and 40 degrees Celsius respectively, while the mercury in Toyoda in Aichi Prefecture climbed to 40.1. Japan's weather agency says temperatures are expected to remain high in many parts of the country and has urged the public to take necessary precautions. China and the United States are set to hold talks about AI in September in the first such dialogue between the two countries under US President Donald Trump. The AI talks will likely take place before Chinese President Xi Jinping's planned visit to the US on September 24th. The exact dates, however, have not been finalized. The discussion will come amid a rapid global AI race as both sides grow increasingly anxious about each other's capabilities in the technology. The agenda of the discussion remains under deliberation, but China's list includes whether the US will restrict Chinese models.
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3: Chelsea have smashed the British transfer record to sign England forward Morgan Rogers from Aston Villa in a 7-year deal worth £117 million. Rogers registered 40 goal involvements in 85 Premier League appearances for Villa, helping the Midlands club secure a top-4 finish before lifting last season's UEFA Europa League trophy. The move breaks the British transfer record set earlier this month by Manchester City's signing of Elliot Anderson from Nottingham Forest. Meanwhile, the president of Spain's top football league has called on FIFA president Gianni Infantino to step down, claiming the world governing body is destroying the football industry. Javier Tebas accused Infantino of putting the World Cup ahead of domestic leagues and making decisions that are hurting the game. He also criticised FIFA's handling of players' suspensions, mandatory hydration breaks, and proposals to expand the World Cup to 64 teams. Infantino is expected to seek a fourth term as FIFA president at the Congress in March. And finally, Belgium's Remco Evenepoel powered to a second straight Tour de France stage win after producing a dominant ride in Stage 16's individual time trial. The Olympic champion took 28 seconds of Tadej Pogačar's lead, but the Slovenian remains firmly in yellow with a 4-minute 32-second advantage overall as he closes in on a third straight Tour de France title. And that's your sports update. I'm Jamit Singh.
4: Here we go.
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1: Hey, it's the Morning Drive, the Flying Dutchman and Lavinia with you. Good morning. Welcome to a brand new day.
7: Good morning.
1: Hope you're having a good start to your day. Yesterday, we ran a poll on our Instagram.
7: Okay.
1: Looking after the grandkids today.
7: Yep.
1: You've got two options.
7: Yep.
1: Best day ever or return policy got or not? Return policy got or not got 60% of the votes. Yep, that'll do it, grandkids.
7: That's hilarious.
1: And suddenly the return policy becomes a reality. Today's poll on our Instagram, saving money, cut back on dining out, or cut back on shopping?
7: Ooh, wow.
1: And that includes online shopping, yeah? Oh. Not just physical shopping, okay? It's online shopping as well. Just generally shopping. So if you're trying to save money, do you cut back on dining out or do you cut back on shopping? I cut back on shopping.
7: Let's just say that if I really want to make real savings, I would have to cut back on shopping. Do I want to? No. So let's be clear about that.
1: How many boxes do you have in the house that you've bought that you haven't opened yet? Oh, sorry.
8: I think if you really wanted to make a good amount of savings, you would have to cut back on children.
7: What? How do I cut back on...
1: Wow.
7: You want me to get rid of one of my kids?
1: Can sell
7: you
1: her,
7: see
1: no?
7: This one?
1: I hear there's a market.
7: Guys, seriously.
1: And the older they are, the more money you get.
7: Excuse me?
1: Once they're house trained, they're fine.
7: Really? Oh, hey. What?
1: Go to our Instagram. Get involved in the poll this morning.

0: It's a wild world.
1: That's what they say.
2: Alrighty, I gotta tell you about this, and maybe this might make it to your next travel destination.
1: Oh, okay, let's go.
2: We head on over to what has been dubbed as the Dinhua's Disneyland in Zhenjiang, China, at the Panda Pig Two-Headed Black International Ranch.
1: Run that by me again.
2: The panda flew over the moon. The Panda Pig Two-Headed Black International Ranch. Do you know why this breed of pig is called the Two-Headed Black Pig? Because you see from the image.
1: So basically his head and his ass are the same color.
2: Yeah, it's black, and then the rest of it is just like the white pinky color. Okay. Quite interesting. But what is fascinating is that at this particular pig theme park, right? You can stay there. It's a luxury hotel. Yeah. And basically all around this whole farm, you can see the various stages of them, like, you know, breeding the pig. There's even a pig nursery. There's a kindergarten. And there is the luxury pig view room. It cost $1,250 per night. There, you can observe rare panda pigs from their rooms, from your own hotel room. So you wake up, you draw the curtains, and there's a bathtub right in front of the glass overlooking the places,
1: the pig pen.
2: Yeah, where they keep all these little piggies. And part of that $1,250 a night room, right, is that you get to take home a piglet.
1: So you see, this is the thing. You're going to pay all this money to stay in a room that overlooks pigs.
2: Yes.
1: It's just like being around family.
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1: Righty, let's take a look at this. There are the usual delays across the expressways. That is all quite normal for this time of the day. The areas that I need you to look out for are Kallang Paya Lebar Expressway. This is towards the TPE. We have a vehicle broken down after Bartley Road East. Then on the SLE towards the CTE, a vehicle broken down after Mundai Avenue. Stay within the speed limit, please. Have everyone buckled up. Be safe as you drive today.
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0: Paid. Yeah, not quite. Got a couple of more days to go. 7:21. I got the bills coming already. 7:21. And it's time for us to find out what's happening around the world.
1: Heads up, headlines. Today's articles come from the BBC. So quite a few weeks back, I talked about the Tokyo Cool Biz initiative taking place in Tokyo, Japan, where a lot of like male office workers are actually encouraged to wear sort of like lighter wear, you know, short sleeve shirts, Bermudas, you know, with a tie.
0: Because it's hot.
1: Yeah, right? So it's okay. They've newly allowed these shorts in the office policy, right? But it's kind of, here's the update to it. It's kind of getting mixed reviews, okay? A lot of women
0: are wearing shorts to work?
1: No.
0: I have no objection.
1: A lot of women are actually complaining about this particular initiative of wearing shorts for the guys to work because they say that the policy is unfair. Women are still expected to wear tights when showing a part of their legs. And two, a few women describe the experience of seeing their colleagues in shorts as leg hair harassment, or what's known in Japan as sunehara. It refers to the discomfort of being forced to see your colleague's leg hair.
0: You know, I...
1: Oh, wait. Flash your leg hair at me and let's see how...
0: No, I'm not going to. Not in a million years.
1: Are you very hairy? I want to see.
0: Not in a million years.
1: Come on.
0: Nope. I get what they're saying, though.
1: Huh?
0: I get what they're saying.
1: So what now?
0: Why should a woman have to be in tights when a man can wear shorts?
1: Yeah,
0: because
1: absolutely.
0: Tights are hot.
1: Absolutely.
0: Tights are hot.
1: Absolutely.
0: You know, if you're giving the man the right, then you should give the woman the right.
1: Or...
0: And you know, some men should just shave. Really. I've been to swimming pools. I've seen some Japanese men get out of a swimming pool.
1: Okay.
0: All wet.
1: Uh-huh.
0: Not nice.
1: How about this? I think the women should fight back. You know, they should just
0: what,
1: not shave.
0: Shave.
1: Yeah. Right?
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4: These are your news headlines. I'm Jamit Singh. A 59-year-old man will be charged with murder today following a fatal incident in Lengkok Bahru. The man was allegedly involved in a fight at Block 55 at around 4:45 p.m. on Monday. Police say the victim, who was also 59, was found motionless at the left lobby on the 16th floor of the HDB block. He was taken to hospital and later died. Initial investigations revealed that both men knew each other. Neighbours told the Straits Times that they did not get along and were often heard arguing. If found guilty, the accused faces the death penalty. Singapore's military is exploring quantum computers to see if they can be used to optimise mission and drill planning. The SAF's Digital and Intelligence Service and the Defence Science and Technology Agency have partnered tech giant IBM to drive this initiative. Quantum computers can do in hours what a traditional computer may take up to thousands of years to solve. Guo Qinghao, who heads the SAF C4 and Digitalization Command, says while the technology is still emerging, it is important to closely track its progress, utility and suitability for national security. Singapore stocks ended higher yesterday with the benchmark Straits Times Index gaining 0.5% to finish at 5,527 points. Jardine Matheson led the gainers on the blue chip index, rising 4.4% to $65.46. The worst performer among STI constituents was casino operator Genting Singapore, which fell 0.8% to 62.5 cents. The three local banks ended mixed. DBS rose 0.1% to $72. UOB was up 0.1% to $42.72. OCBC finished 0.2% lower at $28.64. In Japan, three cities reached 40 degrees Celsius yesterday, marking the country's first kokushobi, or cruelly hot day. Authorities introduced the term earlier this year as part of efforts to more effectively warn the public of dangerous levels of heat. Tajimi and Gujo in Gifu Prefecture recorded temperatures of 40.3 and 40 degrees Celsius respectively, while the mercury in Toyoda in Aichi Prefecture climbed to 40.1. Japan's weather agency says temperatures are expected to remain high in many parts of the country and has urged the public to take necessary precautions. China and the United States are set to hold talks about AI in September in the first such dialogue between the two countries under US President Donald Trump. The AI talks will likely take place before Chinese President Xi Jinping's planned visit to the US on September 24th. The exact dates, however, have not been finalized. The discussion will come amid a rapid global AI race as both sides grow increasingly anxious about each other's capabilities in the technology. The agenda of the discussion remains under deliberation, but China's list includes whether the US will restrict Chinese models.
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0: The CTE towards the AYE, a vehicle broken down at the PIE Tuas exit. 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

0: This is towards the TPE after Bartley Road East. Look out for those areas, please. Stay within the speed limit. Have everyone buckled up. Be safe as you drive today.
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0: To tell the true story of this song, we've got to go all the way back to 1959, when it was written by Jack Keller and Hank Hunter. They originally gave it to Neil Sedaka, and it was a hit for him. It stayed that way for the longest time until British disco band Eruption decided to put it on their second album, Leave a Light. The song became a hit in Europe, and it was massive across Europe. It was absolutely huge. But what a lot of people don't know is the song One Way Ticket by Eruption is the song that inspired another piece of music called Hari Om, Hari Om Hari, which was featured in a Hindi film, Pyra Dushman, I think it was, in 1980. So, One Way Ticket inspired a piece of music that was featured in a Hindi film. Absolutely amazing. 1979 it was. It's Eruption and One Way Ticket.

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2: What do they have in common?
3: Yeah, this is the question. What do they have in common? Yeah, this is the question we ask every morning. Once every morning,
4: Lavinia,
3: Lavinia has the answer. She does, every morning.
4: I try. Alrighty, but more importantly, I have the prize
3: for
4: you. Okay, so what do they have in common? If you can tell us, hey, it's $150 worth of vouchers from Epic Kebabs. I do need to try one of their loaded kebabs.
3: The Vade kebab.
4: You want that one? I want the Indo meat.
3: I want the Vade kebab bomb.
4: And kebab meat together.
3: So, guys, there's one order for Vade kebab bomb, one for Indo meat. Jill?
4: Hey, they deliver island wide.
3: This
4: yeah?
3: is it. No, so, Jill?
5: Honestly, I'll just steal everybody's food.
3: Okay, fine.
4: Okay, we can't.
5: Why have one when you can have all?
3: Okay, so two.
4: Just order your own all for yourself. Yeah, leave us to have ours. You can order all yourself. Okay.
3: So can we have two Vade kebab bombs and two Indo meat bombs? Okay, fine. That's the prize. Okay.
4: So they have 5 outlets island wide, and remember, they deliver island wide. Okay?
3: Okay.
4: Plus, if you're having an event soon, you might want to check out their live station services.
3: Nice stuff.
4: All at their website, epikebabs, all in one word, .com.
3: 3 things. What do they have in common? Super duper easy, particularly, I think, if you're a mom.
4: What? Okay, go. Try me. Yes.
3: Tea. Cordial. When's the last time you heard that word?
4: When was the last time I had?
3: Yeah, okay, so we're not talking about cordial as in being nice. We're talking about cordial as in the drink.
4: The syrup. Okay.
3: So tea, cordial, baby formula. What do they have in common? I want just one word. There's a clue for you. One word.
4: One word.
5: What does this have to do with being a mom?
3: Baby formula.
5: But that's only one of the three.
3: Yeah, well, cordial also.
4: Okay. Things I haven't had for a while.
5: But no. That's multiple words.
3: Not true. Just one word.
4: No thanks. No, that's still two words. No. I'll say no.
3: No, that's not the answer.
4: Oh, come on.
3: It's not the answer. If you know the answer, we want you to send it through on WhatsApp.
4: 1-855-0913.
3: Okay. T, cordial, baby
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4: It's going to be rain and thunder for today, and temperatures are reaching a high of 33.
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3: Alrighty, you've got the usual delays across the expressways. We've been pretty good so far this morning. We haven't had too much that will get in your way other than the usuals. I think that's about to change. The CTE towards the SLE, a vehicle broken down after Bukit Timah Road entrance. Look out for that. PIE towards Changi, a vehicle broken down after Pioneer Road North. And on the PIE towards Tuas, an accident after Jurong West Avenue 2. Please stay within the speed limit. 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

0: That's quite awesome. I love that song. It's so good.
1: Yes.
0: It is at 7:49 and we are playing What Do They Have in Common? Three things. And I did say, you know, it's connected to, you would know this if you were a mother. Tea, cordial, and baby formula. I said I was looking for one word. Well, even if you gave me a sentence, I would want that word in the sentence.
1: Okay. Really, really great guesses coming in. Someone said powder. Someone said concentrated beverages.
0: Not altogether wrong.
1: You know, you can stir them. Let me see. Carbohydrates. And what we have are the honorary creative mentions.
0: Okay.
1: So first up, we have Keen with "That's my dinner when wife is angry and refuses to cook."
0: Tea, cordial, and baby formula.
1: Ayo!
0: Formula.
1: Does she mix it all together in one drink?
0: Oh no!
1: Wow. And to the Andes of the creative world. Really, these two individuals. Andy Tafers, he says one word answer, right? Money. That's what's needed to buy any of them.
0: Well, clever.
1: Answer two. One. FDT, Lovey Cordial, Jill Formula. Wow, what?
0: Because Jill's the baby.
1: And then we have Andy Yo. All our baby food. And I thought about it. You know, like not when your quite. Child is teething, you can like rub some chamomile, like freshly brewed chamomile tea on the gums to help soothe it. So, okay. Then he also tries all of what mothers drink after giving birth. I do make formula for my baby. Not sure if I drink it, but like maybe I should. Then, you know, it's more nutritious for my baby, the breast milk coming up. I don't know.
0: I have no idea.
1: Andy says all are seen in at the breakfast table. Oh, I think
0: cordial
1: my kids would wish
0: the
1: for that.
0: Table?
1: They would wish for that.
0: I never allowed cordial at my
1: they
0: breakfast
1: would wish
0: table.
1: For it. Hello, right? Well, not at breakfast, lah, right? Not at breakfast.
0: Yeah.
1: So this would be the ideal breakfast table, in my son's opinion.
0: Oh, absolutely. Like, ooh, absolutely. Yeah. But all not what we're looking for. Before we find a winner, we do have a very interesting voice note, though.
2: I think the answer to what do they have in common today is Indian people. We love our tea. We love our sweet drinks. And there's like 1.6 billion or something babies or people around. So, you know, with all that many babies, I think baby formula is, you know, essential.
1: Right, right. Okay, no, fair point.
0: Let's see if we can find a winner. Good morning. Hello. Could I speak to Fauzi, please?
3: Yes, I'm speaking.
0: Hey, Fauzi.
1: Yo, what's up?
3: Yo.
0: What's up, mate? What are you up to?
3: I'm driving.
0: You're driving?
1: Okay.
0: Okay, we won't disturb you too much. We've got a great prize for you. Three things. What do they have in common? You've got to speak up, yeah? Because you're very, very soft. Tea, cordial, baby formula.
3: They can all be mixed with water.
0: Water is the word I'm looking for, yes.
3: Yeah.
1: There you go. Ding, ding, ding.
3: Ding, ding, ding, ding.
1: Oh, indeed so for you. Just like that, $150 worth of vouchers from Epic Kebabs are yours. Yay.
3: Thank you very much, One FM.
0: You have a great day, Fauzi.
4: The Morning Drive, 6 till 10 a.m. on 1FM 91.3.